0: We need to inject that hope and convince people that things can and will get better, and that's why in coming days I'll set out the further steps that we will take.
1: Are you going to stand as Prime Minister at the next general election?
0: Yes. It was a 5-year term I was elected to do. I intend to see that through.
2: He's lost councils including Wandsworth and Thameside, where these people there explain why they've turned their back on Labour.
3: A change.
4: What annoys me is people have worked all their life and they can't manage.
5: I voted for independent because we needed someone that listens to the people.
3: The other
5: Labour
3: parties...
5: has had their chance.
2: Labour did manage to hold on to Merton, gaining one seat, and that was a council that the Lib Dems were hoping to claim. It was a good night for the Lib Dems. They won all 54 seats in Richmond and also held on to Sutton as well, gaining a further 22 seats there. Lib Dem MP for Twickenham, Manira Wilson, was pleased with the results.
6: We've wiped out the Conservatives in Sutton, where we've run the council for 30 years and people want more Liberal Democrats. In my backyard of Richmond, we've wiped out the Greens.
2: The Conservatives held on to Kensington and Chelsea, but had a poor night, although leader Kemi Badenoch thinks the results show the Tories are coming back.
7: The Conservatives are coming back. I promised to renew this party. I said that we were going to rebuild after our worst defeat ever, and we can see those signs of renewal everywhere that we are standing.
2: In today's other news, a woman's ex-boyfriend has been jailed for 18 years for the manslaughter of her young son. Cole Page was left with brain damage after being attacked in April 2022 and he died just over 2 years later. His mother, Zoe Coutts, who's 35, has been given a 10-year prison term for allowing the death of a child. Judge Mr. Justice Johnson said 36-year-old Scott O'Connor had shown no remorse.
8: I'm sure that this was a deliberate, intentional assault. In any event, a loss of control would not significantly reduce the seriousness of this deliberate and violent assault on an innocent and defenceless 2-year-old boy.
2: And the beloved environmentalist Sir David Attenborough has celebrated his 100th birthday. The Prime Minister described Richmond's favourite resident as a true national treasure, with the King and Queen also paying tribute. Sir David says he's been humbled by all the well-wishers.
9: I had rather thought that I would celebrate my 100th birthday quietly, but it seems that many of you have had other ideas. I've been completely overwhelmed by birthday greetings.
2: That's the latest. I'm Lucy Mayer.
10: Putney, Byfleet and Tooting. This is the sound of Southwest.

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And we could have some. And he's up there. What's that? Hawaiian noises. He's banging on the bongos like a chimpanzee. 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
1: It's been a tough 24 hours for Labour. Sir Keir Starmer's party has lost hundreds of seats. However, he's vowing to press on as Prime Minister. It's a different picture for Reform leader Nigel Farage. He's been enjoying his success.
2: So it's a big, big day. It's a big, big day, not just for our party, but for a complete reshaping of British politics in every way. So it's a big, big day.
1: Speaking to us as the results started to roll in, Lib Dem leader Sir Ed Davey, who's also Kingston MP, said he was really proud of how his party had done.
3: It's a fantastic result here in Portsmouth. The Reform threw everything at it, but we won. We've taken control of this council, and we've shown across the country that it's the Liberal Democrats who can hold off and beat Reform.

0: We took control of Stockport, even though Reform tried there. They tried in Sutton, and we had fantastic results. So we're really, really proud of what we've done in Portsmouth and across the country.
1: Despite her party losing hundreds of council seats like Labour, Conservative Party leader Kemi Badenoch has been insisting that her party is on the way back up.
2: We are renewing, we are rebuilding as a party, and this country needs us.
1: The biggest shock of the night in southwest London was in Wandsworth, where Labour lost its control of the council. But it didn't turn blue, despite the Conservatives now being the biggest group on the authority. It's under no overall control. Labour also held on to Merton, gaining one seat there. The Lib Dems had a great night, winning all 54 seats in Richmond and holding on to Sutton. And it wasn't a surprise, but they've also held on to Kingston, where Jackie's Philip Barr watched the action unfold.
3: I am at the Kingston local council elections, where the Liberal Democrats have won the majority of seats and will keep control of the council. James Giles and Yvonne Tracy of the Kingston Independent Residence Group both won seats in Green Lane and St. James's Ward. Andreas Kirsch of the Liberal Democrats and leader of the council managed to keep a seat in Chessington South and Maldon Rushett. Now, Reform didn't win any seats, but they did have a sizable vote share in Chessington South as well as Chessington North. The same goes for the Greens, where they had a strong showing in St. Mark's and Seething Wells.
1: In other news, a man's denied using threatening behaviour towards Andrew Mountbatten Windsor. The former prince was reportedly out walking his dogs when the alleged incident happened near his Norfolk home on Wednesday. Alex Jenkinson, who's 39, has pleaded not guilty, and he's expected to stand trial in July. The owner of British Airways has repeated its claim it's confident about jet fuel supplies this summer. International Airlines Group, based at Heathrow, says it's got a strong supply chain, which means it's able to avoid any disruption. The conflict in Iran is restricting the flow of both crude oil and jet fuel. That's the latest. I'm Lucy Mayer.
4: Carshalton, Walton and Teddington. 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

0: Jackie.
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1: Reform leader Nigel Farage says there's an historic shift in UK politics after his party smashed the local elections. The Prime Minister Keir Starmer has called the results very tough.
2: We need to inject that hope and convince people that things can and will get better, and that's why in coming days I'll set out the further steps that we will take.
3: Are you going to stand as Prime Minister at the next general election?
2: Yes. It was a five-year term I was elected to do. I intend to see that through.
1: He's lost councils including Wandsworth and Thameside, where these people there explain why they've turned their back on Labour.
4: A change.
5: What annoys me is people have worked all their life and they can't manage.
6: I voted for independent because we needed someone that listens to the people.
4: The other
6: Labour has had their chance.
1: Labour did manage to hold on to Merton, gaining one seat, and that was a council that the Lib Dems were hoping to claim. It was a good night for the Lib Dems. They won all 54 seats in Richmond and also held on to Sutton as well, gaining a further 22 seats there. Lib Dem MP for Twickenham, Manira Wilson, was pleased with the results.
7: We've wiped out the Conservatives in Sutton, where we've run the council for 30 years and people want more Liberal Democrats. In my backyard of Richmond, we've wiped out the Greens.
1: The Conservatives held on to Kensington and Chelsea, but had a poor night, although leader Kemi Bates

0: Dinnock thinks the results show the Tories are coming back.
1: The Conservatives are coming back. I promised to renew this party. I said that we were going to rebuild after our worst defeat ever, and we can see those signs of renewal everywhere that we are standing.
0: In today's other news, a woman's ex-boyfriend has been jailed for 18 years for the manslaughter of her young son. Cole Page was left with brain damage after being attacked in April 2022, and he died just over 2 years later. His mother, Zoe Coutts, who's 35, has been given a 10-year prison term for allowing the death of a child. Judge Mr. Justice Johnson said 36-year-old Scott O'Connor had shown no remorse.
2: I'm sure that this was a deliberate, intentional assault. In any event, a loss of control would not significantly reduce the seriousness of this deliberate and violent assault on an innocent and defenceless 2-year-old boy.
0: And the beloved environmentalist Sir David Attenborough has celebrated his 100th birthday. The Prime Minister described Richmond's favourite resident as a true national treasure, with the King and Queen also paying tribute. Sir David says he's been humbled by all the well-wishers.
3: I had rather thought that I would celebrate my 100th birthday quietly, but it seems that many of you have had other ideas. I've been completely overwhelmed by birthday greetings.
0: That's the latest. I'm Lucy Mayer.
4: Hounslow, Isha and Morden. This is the

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1: It's been a tough 24 hours for Labour. Sir Keir Starmer's party has lost hundreds of seats. However, he's vowing to press on as Prime Minister. It's a different picture for Reform leader Nigel Farage. He's been enjoying his success.
2: So it's a big, big day. It's a big, big day, not just for our party, but for a complete reshaping of British politics in every way. So it's a big, big day.
1: Speaking to us as the results started to roll in, Lib Dem leader Sir Ed Davey, who's also Kingston MP, said he was really proud of how his party had done.
3: It's a fantastic result here in Portsmouth. The Reform threw everything at it, but we won. We've taken control of this council and we've shown across the country that it's the Liberal Democrats who can hold off and beat Reform. We took control of Stockport, even though Reform tried there. They tried in Sutton and we had fantastic results. So we're really, really proud of what we've done in Portsmouth and across the country.
1: Despite her party losing hundreds of council seats like Labour, Conservative Party leader Kemi Badenoch has been insisting that her party is on the way back up.
4: We are renewing, we are rebuilding as a party, and this country needs us.
1: The biggest shock of the night in South West London was in Wandsworth, where Labour lost its control of the council. But it didn't turn blue, despite the Conservatives now being the biggest group on the authority. It's under no overall control. Labour also held on to Merton, gaining one seat there. The Lib Dems had a great night, winning all 54 seats in Richmond and holding on to Sutton. And it wasn't a surprise, but they've also held on to Kingston, where Jackie's Philip Barr watched the action unfold.
5: I am at the Kingston local council elections, where the Liberal Democrats have won the majority of seats and will keep control of the council. James Giles and Yvonne Tracy of the Kingston Independent Residence Group both won seats

0: In Green Lane and St James's Ward, Andreas Kirsch of the Liberal Democrats and leader of the council managed to keep his seat in Chessington South and Maldon Rushett. Now, Reform didn't win any seats, but they did have a sizable vote share in Chessington South as well as Chessington North. The same goes for the Greens, where they had a strong showing in St Mark's and Seething Wells.
1: In other news, a man's denied using threatening behaviour towards Andrew Mountbatten Windsor. The former prince was reportedly out walking his dogs when the alleged incident happened near his Norfolk home on Wednesday. Alex Jenkinson, who's 39, has pleaded not guilty and he's expected to stand trial in July. The owner of British Airways has repeated its claim it's confident about jet fuel supplies this summer. International Airlines Group, based at Heathrow, says it's got a strong supply chain, which means it's able to avoid any disruption. The conflict in Iran is restricting the flow of both crude oil and jet fuel. That's the latest. I'm Lucy Mayer.
2: Sutton, Mitcham and Sunbury. 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

devil went down to Georgia. He was looking for a soul to steal. He was in a bind because he was way behind and he was willing to make a deal. When he came across this young man sawing on a fiddle and playing it hot, and the devil jumped up on a hickory stump and said, "Boy, let me tell you what. I guess you didn't know it, but I'm a fiddle player too. And if you'd care to take a dare, I'll make a bet with you. Now, you play pretty good fiddle, boy, but give the devil his due. I bet a fiddle of gold against your soul because I think I'm better than you." The boy said, "My name's Johnny, and it might be a sin, but I'll take your bet. You're going to regret

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And he laid that golden fiddle on the ground at Johnny's feet. Johnny said, "Devil, just come on back if you ever want to try again. I done told you once, you son of a bitch, I'm the

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1: Reform leader Nigel Farage says there's an historic shift in UK politics after his party smashed the local elections. The Prime Minister Keir Starmer has called the results very tough.
2: We need to inject that hope and convince people that things can and will get better. And that's why in coming days I'll set out the further steps that we will take.
3: Are you going to stand as Prime Minister at the next general election?
2: Yes. It was a 5-year term I was elected to do. I intend to see that through.
1: He's lost councils including Wandsworth and Thameside, where these people there explain why they've turned their back on Labour.
4: A change.
5: What annoys me is people have worked all my life and they can't manage.
6: I voted for independent because we needed someone that listens to the people.
4: The other
6: Labour
4: parties...
6: has had their chance.
1: Labour did manage to hold on to Merton, gaining one seat, and that was a council that the Lib Dems were hoping to claim. It was a good night for the Lib Dems. They won all 54 seats in Richmond and also held on to Sutton as well, gaining a further 22 seats there. Lib Dem MP for Twickenham, Manira Wilson, was pleased with the results.
7: We've wiped out the Conservatives in Sutton, where we've run the council for 30 years and people want more Liberal Democrats. In my backyard of Richmond, we've wiped out the Greens.
1: The Conservatives held on to Kensington and Chelsea, but had a poor night, although leader Kemi Badenoch thinks the results show the Tories are coming back.
8: The Conservatives are coming back. I promised to renew this party. I said that we were going to rebuild after our worst defeat ever, and we can see those signs of renewal everywhere that we are standing.
1: In today's other news, a woman's ex-boyfriend has been jailed for 18 years for the manslaughter of her young son. Cole Page was left with brain damage after being attacked in April 2022 and he died just over 2 years later. His mother, Zoe Coutts, who's 35, has been given a 10-year prison term for allowing the death of a child. Judge Mr. Justice Johnson said 36-year-old Scott O'Connor had shown no remorse.
9: I'm sure that this was a deliberate, intentional assault. In any event, a loss of control would not significantly reduce the seriousness of this deliberate and violent assault on an innocent and defenceless 2-year-old boy.
1: And the beloved environmentalist Sir David Attenborough has celebrated his 100th birthday. The Prime Minister described Richmond's favourite resident as a true national treasure, with the King and Queen also paying tribute. Sir David.

0: says he's been humbled by all the well-wishers.
1: I had rather thought that I would celebrate my 100th birthday quietly, but it seems that many of you have had other ideas. I've been completely overwhelmed by birthday greetings.
0: That's the latest. I'm Lucy Mayer.
2: Kingston, Cobham and Wallington. 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
1: It's been a tough 24 hours for Labour. Sir Keir Starmer's party has lost hundreds of seats. However, he's vowing to press on as Prime Minister. It's a different picture for Reform leader Nigel Farage. He's been enjoying his success.
2: So it's a big, big day. It's a big, big day, not just for our party, but for a complete reshaping of British politics in every way. So it's a big, big day.
1: Speaking to us as the results started to roll in, Lib Dem leader Sir Ed Davey, who's also Kingston MP, said he was really proud of how his party had done.
3: It's a fantastic result here in Portsmouth. The Reform threw everything at it, but we won. We've taken control of this council and we've shown across the country that it's the Liberal Democrats who can hold off and beat Reform. We took control of Stockport, even though Reform tried there. They tried in Sutton and we had fantastic results. So we're really, really proud of what we've done in Portsmouth and across the country.
1: Despite her party losing hundreds of council seats like Labour, Conservative Party leader Kemi Badenoch has been insisting that her party is on the way back up.
4: We are renewing, we are rebuilding as a party, and this country needs us.
1: The biggest shock of the night in South West London was in Wandsworth, where Labour lost its control of the council. But it didn't turn blue, despite the Conservatives now being the biggest group on the authority. It's under no overall control. Labour also held on to Merton, gaining one seat there. The Lib Dems had a great night, winning all 54 seats in Richmond and holding on to Sutton. And it wasn't a surprise, but they've also held on to Kingston, where Jackie's Philip Barr watched the action unfold.
5: I am at the Kingston local council elections, where the Liberal Democrats have won the majority of seats and will keep control of the council. James Giles and Yvonne Tracy of the Kingston Independent Residence Group both won seats in Green Lane and St James's Ward. Andreas Kirsch of the Liberal Democrats and leader of the council managed to keep his seat in Chessington South and Maldon Rushett. Now, Reform didn't win any seats, but they did have a sizable vote share in Chessington South as well as Chessington North. The same goes for the Greens, where they had a strong showing in St Mark's and Seething Wells.
1: In other news, a man's denied using threatening behaviour towards Andrew Mountbatten Windsor. The former prince was reportedly out walking his dogs when the alleged incident happened near his Norfolk home on Wednesday. Alex Jenkinson, who's 39, has pleaded not guilty and he's expected to stand trial in July. The owner of British Airways has repeated its claim it's confident about jet fuel supplies this summer. International Airlines Group, based at Heathrow, says it's got a strong supply chain, which means it's able to avoid any disruption. The conflict in Iran is restricting the flow of both crude oil and jet fuel. That's the latest. I'm Lucy Mayer.
0: Twickenham, Weybridge and Cheam. This is The Sound.

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1: Members of Keir Starmer's top team are showing their support for their boss after a disappointing showing in the local elections. He lost over 1,300 councillors across England. Reform took Sunderland from them. They lost their majority in Tameside, and in Barnsley, Nigel Farage's party ended more than 50 years of Labour rule. In Wales, Plaid Cymru is now the largest party in the Senedd, with Labour pushed into third, and former First Minister Eluned Morgan failing to win a seat. She's resigned as leader of Welsh Labour. The SNP will still be in charge at Holyrood but won't have a majority. Scottish Labour leader Anas Sawar has acknowledged his party didn't win the argument. Hackney was where the Greens had a couple of big wins, with Zoe Garbett becoming the party's first ever mayor, and then they took control of the East London Council. Sir Ed Davey says his Lib Dems also made gains. The Conservatives say their retaking of Westminster City Council shows they're coming back in London despite losing more than 550 councillors overall. In other news, Donald Trump's announced a three-day ceasefire between Russia and Ukraine.
2: President Putin agreed, President Zelensky agreed, both readily, and we have a little period of time where they're not going to be killing people. That's very good.
1: The president says it will also include a swap of 1,000 prisoners from each country. Ukraine's leader confirmed they're going to stick to it, and Russian state media says Moscow's agreed too. Mr. Trump says talks are continuing to try to reach an end to the conflict. Five people have been charged following an investigation into the suspected supply of Class A and Class B drugs in Stanwell. The charges relate to distribution of MDMA, cocaine and cannabis, and possession of criminal property and a weapon. Those charged are from Ashford, Chertsey, Feltham and Stanwell, and are linked to an ongoing inquiry. All five are due to appear at Guildford Crown Court on the 4th of June, with one remanded in custody and four bailed. There's been a spate of phone snatching in New Malden High Street over recent days. One victim reported having his mobile swiped out of his hand outside M&S on Wednesday evening as he was on a call. He says the suspect was riding an e-bike. In another instance, a woman reported having her phone knocked out of her hand as she crossed the road outside Boots in a failed grab. The Met Police says all thefts should be reported via 101 or Met Engage. And England go to Italy this afternoon, aiming to maintain the 100% defence of their Rugby Union Women's Six Nations title. The Red Roses aim for a 37th consecutive victory in their penultimate match of the championship. Scotland face a tough test at home to a France side who are level on points with the holders at the top of the table. Winless Wales are at Ireland this evening. That's the latest. I'm Danny Davis.
0: Brentford, Carshalton and Balham. This is the sound of Southwest London.

0: Wow, it's a beautiful day. Blue sky, sun up, a little bit on the nippy side, but that'll soon get swallowed up with the hot hits that we are playing. Are you ready for Super Saturday?
1: Mick Brown and the sound of Southwest London. Radio Jackie.

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Jackie of the Weekend, hope you are ready for your lovely 2 days. Weather today is going to be fantastic. What a beautiful morning, though, eh? Got another wonderful first time buying 1 hour.

0: super song on a super Saturday from Super Tramp. 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

0: waking up to a beautiful Super Saturday morning. Look out that window. Blue sky, sunshine. Right, let's have a look at the weather today. We've got anything planned outside. Looks like you've got a great day. We're having a barb later on. Bright, chilly to start. Tick that box. Fine, dry, sunny. Bit of cloud here and there. Up to 21, possibly 22 degrees later on. Tonight, cloudy and breezy after some lovely late sunshine. 7 degrees overnight, and then Sunday, a bit cloudy, but still lots of sunny spells around 16 degrees. Danny's got the E! News.
1: The Prime Minister says he's focused on unifying rather than dividing the country after huge Labour losses in elections in England, Scotland and Wales. Sir Keir Starmer says he won't be resigning after his party lost 1,300 council seats and 37 local authorities. Reform were the big winners of the day, picking up more than 1,200 seats and gaining control of 12 councils. The Greens and Lib Dems performed well, while the Conservatives say their results show they're coming back. Welsh Labour lost control of the Senedd, with Plaid Cymru now the biggest party. Baroness Eluned Morgan failed to win back her seat and has now stepped down. In Scotland, the SNP have a fifth term in power but weren't able to win an overall majority. In other news, five people have been charged following an investigation into the suspected supply of Class A and Class B drugs in Stanwell. All five are due to appear at Guildford Crown Court on the 4th of June, with one remanded in custody and four bailed. That's the latest. I'm Danny Davis.
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1: Radio Jackie out and about today. Radio Jackie's Emily Kate Owens is judging the National Trust's Doggy Celebration Day at Claremont Landscape Garden in Esher. From 10 till 4 today, it's a day of canine capers with a have-a-go agility area and two dog shows open to all dogs. If you're going along there today, say hello to Kate. And if you are going along to Cheam Park, our very own James Gaffney will be zipping on down there a little bit later on. It's from 12 till 3. Cheam Park Farm Primary Academy. Take a picnic blanket and enjoy live music, face painting, kids games, food and drink. And it's at the school's Kingston Avenue site. Have a lovely day for most things outside.
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1: Oh, it's almost 7:45. Time to have a look through the paper, see if we can find any tittle-tattle. News guru Dan is here. Morning.
2: Morning.
1: What a lovely day.
2: It is beautiful, isn't
1: Fantastic.
2: It?
1: Fantastic, absolutely. Yeah. What about an amazing night last night for David Attenborough?
2: 100
1: million, yeah. I mean, yeah, just seen this, there's pictures of him this morning on Sky News now. I mean, he's getting out of the car. He looks about 70. I mean, he really is incredible.
2: Yeah, did you watch... I was watching Have I Got News For You last night. I don't know if you saw it. And they had Sheila Hancock on, Dame Sheila Hancock.
1: Yeah.
2: And she was drooling over him. So she sort of fancied him her whole life. And it was hilarious.

0: but they were doing sort of an alternative happy birthday.
1: Oh, okay, brilliant. Yeah, but there was nice. There's a lovely clip I've heard as well of everyone in the Royal Albert Hall last night singing happy birthday to him.
0: It's nice, just, yeah.
1: Anyway, well done to one of our locals, and happy birthday. I hope the weekend celebrations carry on.
0: It's also George Clooney's turning 65 today.
1: Is he?
0: So, yeah. Just think, you know, my personal drool.
1: The,
0: yeah.
1: 65, blimey.
0: So if you're waking up this morning and having your orange juice or yeah. grapefruit juice or apple juice and you have hay fever, stop.
1: Ooh.
0: Apparently it affects your antihistamine.
1: Oh.
0: It makes it less effective.
1: Is it hay fever season? I don't know.
0: It is hay fever season, yeah, it is. And so I think apparently they're saying, and also if you're having alcohol at your barbecue this afternoon, that'll make you sleepy and drowsy. There are other dwarves are available.
1: We do know that. Yeah. I'm having a barb this afternoon and tomorrow.
0: And so am I.
1: I'm barbing all weekend. What's 70 this year?
0: Don't you?
1: Oh, hang about.
0: I don't know.
1: Eurovision.
0: Oh.
1: And I think it's next week. And
0: it is, yeah, next Saturday.
1: How many wins do you reckon that we've had?
0: Five.
1: Exactly. Ooh. Five on the button. Say next... I think it's lost all kind of... it's not a song contest anymore anyway.
0: No.
1: It's a bit of a freak show.
0: It is. Well, it's good fun, though. I enjoy it.
1: I like watching... All I want to like watching is the votes.
0: Yeah, no, I like watching all the nonsense. Yeah. I do find it. But you know, Boy George is there for San Marino this year.
1: Oh, he's on the song, isn't he?
0: Yeah,
1: saying,
0: there's
1: a sample of George. What we got?
0: FBI files have been released.
1: Of?
0: And they're apparently proof that 4-foot-tall beings have come from UFOs in the 1960s.
1: Ooh.
0: I know. Well, they say they can't find proof of intelligent life. Maybe it's because they don't think we're intelligent, so they swerve our planet.
1: Where are they, then?
0: I don't know.
1: Where are these 4-foot people gone?
0: Probably in Roswell or in the White House.
1: Yeah. Hey, fake news. Do you like Strictly Come Dancing?
0: Yeah, love it.
1: They reckon Zoe Ball now.
0: I hope so. I love Zoe Ball. I think she'd be a brilliant host.
1: But there was talk, and I'm sure it was just because she did an interview talking about it, of a lady who will be guesting a little bit later on the big show, Angela Ripoff, to do some bits on
0: it. I hope not.
1: Why?
0: I don't know. Just keep put your leg down, Angela. Put your leg down.
1: Get your legs down, girl.
0: There, blimey.
1: Have you got any more?
0: No, that's it for me.
1: Right. So today is also Surrey Day.
0: It is indeed.
1: It is. So if you live in Surrey, go out and celebrate your favourite place. Lots of celebrations going along around our way. And we get the full news at 8. Have they finished counting all these votes yet?
0: Still coming.

0: Sky, but M25, clockwise, coming kind of Surrey-bound. By Clackett Lane, there is a large accident involving a couple of lorries, we do believe. Traffic is tailing back a long, long way. Steve reckons it could be going back many, many miles back. So if you're coming around the M25, you've come from Kent round to our way, you're going to be well and truly held up.
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0: In the news at 8, the latest on the elections as more results keep on coming through. And find out why 5 people from Ashford, Chertsey, Feltham and Stanwell are due in court.

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1: Southwest London weather with the Ashley Centre Epsom. Great names like Marks and Spencer, Oliver Bonus and Boots. Where shopping feels good.
0: What a beautiful morning. We've got a wonderful first time bike. Another one of those songs you go, woo, turn it up. 15 minutes for that. Right, great morning, beautiful blue sky, sunshine, bit chilly, but that'll soon warm up. It's going to warm up to 21, 22 degrees. Definitely get your barbecue out today and have a little sizzle tomorrow as well. Tonight, cloudy, breezy after the late sunshine, 7 degrees overnight. Sunday, overcast first thing, then sunny spells again, 16 degrees at 8.
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2: The Liberal Democrats have taken full control of

0: Surrey's new councils following an historic overnight landslide. The party won 56 seats in West Surrey and 40 in the East to secure clear majorities for both authorities. This result ends decades of Conservative dominance and signals a major transformation for services across the county. These new unitary bodies will launch next year before fully replacing all district and borough councils by 2027. Meanwhile, members of Sir Keir Starmer's top team are showing their support for their boss after a disappointing showing in the local elections. He lost over 1,300 councillors across England. Reform took Sunderland from them. They lost their majority in Tameside, and in Barnsley, Nigel Farage's party ended more than 50 years of Labour rule. In Wales, Plaid Cymru is now the largest party in the Senate, with Labour pushed into third, and former First Minister Eluned Morgan failing to win a seat. She's resigned as leader of Welsh Labour. The SNP will still be in charge at Holyrood, but won't have a majority. Scottish Labour leader Anas Sawar has acknowledged his party didn't win the argument. Hackney was where the Greens had a couple of big wins, with Zoe Garbett becoming the party's first ever mayor, and then they took control of the East London Council. The Conservatives say their retaking of Westminster City Council shows they're coming back in London, despite losing more than 550 councillors overall. In other news, Donald Trump's announced a three-day ceasefire between Russia and Ukraine.
1: President Putin agreed, President Zelensky agreed, both readily, and we have a little period of time where they're not going to be killing people. That's very good.
0: The president says it will also include a swap of 1,000 prisoners from each country. Ukraine's leader confirmed they're going to stick to it, and Russian state media says Moscow's agreed too. Mr. Trump says talks are continuing to try to reach an end to the conflict. Five people have been charged following an investigation into the suspected supply of Class A and Class B drugs in Stanwell. The charges relate to distribution of MDMA, cocaine and cannabis, and possession of criminal property and a weapon. Those charged are from Ashford, Chertsey, Feltham and Stanwell, and are linked to an ongoing inquiry. All five are due to appear at Guildford Crown Court on the 4th of June, with one remanded in custody and four bailed. There's been a spate of phone snatching in New Malden High Street over recent days. One victim reported having his mobile swiped out of his hand outside M&S on Wednesday evening as he was on a call. He says the suspect was riding an e-bike. In another instance, a woman reported having her phone knocked out of her hand as she crossed the road outside Boots in a failed grab. The Met Police says all thefts should be reported via 101 or Met Engage. That's the latest. I'm Danny Davis.
2: Croydon, Leatherhead and Ashford. This is the sound of South West London. Radio Jackie. South West London in the sunshine. 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

It's 8:15. Super Saturday morning. Match day. Super Saturday. Liverpool, Chelsea today. Fulham, Bournemouth. Man City, Brentford. Palace, Everton. Tomorrow, Women's Six Nations. The Azzurri host England this afternoon. Gallagher Prem. Queens go to Newcastle. And we are going to the box that says first time buy after this. New from Duran Duran with

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0: Oh, this song is going to sound so wonderful. It's the first time by of Stacey Montague. Hello, Stace. In Claygate. My first 12-inch single. What a wonderful memory, eh? To go out. Your first time by. I say this every week as well. Once you have that first time by, that's it. You can't suddenly say, oh, no, it wasn't that one, it was this one. The one that you went out and bought for the first time with money is what we're after. And you sum this one up, Stacey. This has got possibly one of the finest samples of a classic song ever used. It is so summery. And as Stacey said, I love the original song that this song was based on. So we're going back to 1991. The King Size 45. Stacey Montague in Claygate went out to Our Price Records in Kingston. She says, I can remember it like it was yesterday, and I've still got the 12-inch single. Here's your first time by, and it's good.

0: done by Stacey Montague in Claygate. Remember going out and buying that at Our Price Records in Kingston. Great memories. Let me know what your first time buy is and I'll play it one week.
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0: Who cares?
1: Who cares? Come on, everybody.
0: Fantastic day. Bright, blue skies, sunshine, warming up to 22 later. Get the barbecue out, get your washing on the line. Bit nippy tonight after the sun goes down. Then tomorrow, sunny spells, bit of clouds, 16 degrees.

0: Taken full control of Surrey's new councils following an historic overnight landslide. The party won 56 seats in West Surrey and 40 in the East to secure clear majorities for both authorities. These new unitary bodies will launch next year before fully replacing all district and borough councils by 2027. Meanwhile, the Prime Minister says he's going nowhere after devastating losses for Labour in elections across England, Wales and Scotland. They've lost control of 37 councils, with more than 1,300 councillors losing their seats so far. They also failed to regain the Senedd in Wales for the first time in history, with Plaid Cymru now the biggest party. Reform UK are celebrating massive gains with 1,400 new seats. Elsewhere, a three-day ceasefire has been declared between Russia and Ukraine. The temporary agreement will also include a swap of 1,000 prisoners from each country. And authorities in Tenerife are preparing to receive more than 140 passenger and crew members from the hantavirus-stricken cruise ship. Six cases have now been confirmed on board the MV Hondias. That's the latest. I'm Danny Davis.
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you've got to say, if you are in the car at the moment and you've got the radio blasting, you've got your Ray-Bans on, you've got your arm out the window and that song pumping, that must be a really good sign. ZZ Top, give me all your loving. Is it weird, the band, the only guy in the band who didn't have a beard, his name was Beard. We are letting loose Saturday.

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1: Chris Farrell has arrived. The limo arrived about 5 minutes ago. And guess what? It must be nice out. He hasn't got his scarf on.

0: there are a couple of biggies here. We mentioned this one earlier, and it's still happening. There was a bit of a smash this morning. A lorry involved on the M25. The monitoring says that traffic is being held clockwise between Junction 5, Seven Oaks and 6, Clackett Lane and Godston. It was closed earlier on. If traffic is filtering through now, it's still going to take a long, long time. Major Pods, M25, coming our way. Clockwise, 5 to 6. And Pete's just called, A3. There's been a shunt. A couple of lanes are shut on the A3. Surrey bound from Worcester Park coming up to Tolworth, A3.
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0: Coming our way from London at the A3, you're going to suddenly find yourself stopping. A3, Worcester Park towards Tolworth, two lanes are shut. You can imagine what that's going to be like if it continues. We'll keep an eye on that throughout the morning. And a reminder that we're out and about today. Radio Jackie's Emily Kate Owen is judging the National Trust's Doggy Celebration Day at Claremont Landscape Garden in Esher. 10 till 4 today. If you're going along, have a great day. The weather's going to be good. A day of canine capers. And have a go.

0: 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It's going to be a lovely day, whatever you're doing outside.
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0: 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Lainey Wilson, Can't Sit Still.
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0: This is where we go quite a few times. And news guru Danny is here. Hey, Danny, by the way, got an email in here.
2: Mm-hmm.
0: This guy's a big fan of Not Quite the News at 9.
2: Okay.
0: His name's Don.
2: Morning, Don.
0: Right, Don. And Don says, hey, Mick, my neighbour is a retired lighthouse keeper. He really misses his former job, so he's decided to buy a decommissioned lighthouse. Nothing too flashy. Hang on. I think he deserves a...
2: Morning, Don.
0: Well done, Don. If you can move out of the way, let Angela Ripoff get in.
2: Sorry, just put my lippy on. Morning, Ange.
0: Oh, hello, Ange. Now, this is where we recreate Not Quite the News at 10 headlines. So I go, Ange will do a story. I go, Ange will do a story. And we have our very own, we've commissioned canned laughter. So this is Not Quite the News at 9 headlines for Saturday, the 9th of May, 2026. Are you ready, Ange? Let's go.
2: A man from Leatherhead met a great-looking girl at a party the other night. Ooh. And was introduced to her as Vivaldi.
0: Vivaldi?
2: The man asked if she was called that because she played the violin.
0: Yeah.
2: The girl said, no, my name's Vivaldi.

0: but I work at Aldi.
1: Oh!
0: A lady from Cheam went to see her doctor due to the fact that she has an allergy to a certain type of rice.
1: Oh.
0: The doctor thinks she might be a basmatic.
1: Yeah.
0: Question of the morning
1: is,
0: why are pizzas that are round put in a square box and then served in a triangle shape?
1: And you're absolutely correct.
0: Charlie Chivers from Chobham was at a pub quiz, and the following question was asked.
1: Go on, then.
0: What is E.T. short for?
1: What's E.T. short for?
0: Charlie's answer, that it's because he's got short legs, was sadly not correct.
1: Ta-da!
0: The band U2 have teamed up with the makers of the board game Monopoly to launch Bonopoly.
1: Oh,
0: it's,
1: blimey.
0: It's similar, but all the streets have no names.
1: Oh, think about it.
0: Lily Lane from Long Ditton was telling her friend that she's a huge soap fan.
1: Really?
0: Her favourite at the moment is Dove.
1: Oh, I love Dove, yeah. Oh, Camo, I like a bit of Camo.
0: Radio Jackie Book of the Week
1: is
0: The History of Glue.
1: Any good?
0: Once you pick it up, you just can't put it down. Strange sight of the morning.
1: Was?
0: A Radio Jackie listener has just seen a vicar in Kingston walking around the town covered in spaghetti and penne.
1: A vicar in Kingston walking around with spaghetti and penne?
0: Don't worry, he must be the local pastor.
1: And just cheers, thank you. You've got it, girl.
0: I should say pastor. The police have just announced that an alien was found last week in Oxshott Woods.
1: Oh, no.
0: It only eats cheese, eggs and animal fat.
1: No.
0: Experts think he's an extra cholesterol.
1: Yeah.
0: Robbie Roberts from Reigate has mistakenly deleted all his German friends and contacts from his mobile.
1: Oh, blimey, what's he going to do now, then?
0: I suppose you could say his phone is now hands-free.
1: Hands-free.
0: And a man from Claygate has just found out his brother is secretly a priest in Kew.
1: Blimey.
0: It must be his alter ego.
1: His alter ego. And

0: Surrey and Croydon are in at last. And a ceasefire has been announced. But where?
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back in the 70s, New York City. Doing fine now, 6-9. Chris Farrell already limbering up. He's coming on to play up front after 9 o'clock in the sunshine.

0: problems at the moment that's ongoing. M25 near Clackett, coming our way from Kent. There's an accident involving a lorry. So you imagine that backing up. And also in the A3, Worcester Park and Tolworth, the two lanes are shut our way. Chris, ready after nine?
1: I'm ready. It's a beautiful day. First time by, sounding great today.
0: Good song, that's really is good song, isn't it?
1: Yeah, really
0: good. And I hope you got the Sunshine Box open today.
1: Actually,
0: summery bits, yeah.
1: Thinking a bit of DJ Jazzy Jeff, mate.
0: Oh, my favourite summer song of all time.
1: Is it?
0: Where the smell of a grill can spark off nostalgia.
1: Oh, great line.
0: What about the old voting yesterday, eh?
1: Oh. Results still coming in?
0: It's still coming in. Do you know what someone told me last night? I don't know if this is true, but the last time anyone lost as many seats as Labour was when Millwall played Luton in 1985.

0: 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Good life, good weather, good day,
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0: goodbye.
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0: Good evening. Right, it's been a lovely morning, a bit nippy earlier on. No scarf though.
3: No, yeah, I think we're safe in no scarf for the next few months.
0: Yeah, you put it away.
3: Quietly confident. Put it back. It was cold this morning.
0: Just put it back in his scarf box. Right, it's going to be a lovely day today. End of, get the barbecue out, get your shorts on, flip-flops, 22 degrees possibly later tonight. 7 overnight, cloudy. A bit of a breeze blowing after the sun goes down around 8:30. Then tomorrow, overcast first thing. Sunny spells, bit of cloud, 16 degrees. It's the weekend.
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4: Surrey's election results are confirmed, with the Liberal Democrats taking control of both new East Surrey and West Surrey councils. The party secured clear majorities in both authorities ahead of their official launch next year. The result ends decades of Conservative control and marks a major political shift as Surrey moves towards reorganisation in 2027. The new unitary councils will replace Surrey County Council along with the existing district and borough councils. And Jason Perry has been re-elected as Executive Mayor of Croydon after once again winning the support of voters in the borough. He was confirmed following Thursday's poll, where residents headed to the ballot boxes across Croydon. It's a second term in the job for Perry, who first took on the role when the borough held its first mayoral election in 2022. As mayor, he's responsible for setting Croydon's priorities and leading one of the largest elected roles in London. Meanwhile, ex-deputy Labour leader Baroness Harriet Harman says her former party needs to work out a plan now because more of the same isn't acceptable.
5: The country are entitled to a government that actually delivers on its manifesto. They're entitled to a prime minister which gives them a sense of direction and hope for the future. It's about a narrative. It's about telling the story of where people can all feel the country's going for the better.
4: In other news, Donald Trump's announced a three-day ceasefire between Russia and Ukraine.
6: President Putin agreed, President Zelensky agreed, both readily, and we have a little period of time where they're not going to be killing people. That's very good.
4: The US president says it will also include a swap of 1,000 prisoners from each country. Ukraine's leader confirmed they're going to stick to it, and Russian state media says Moscow's agreed too. Mr. Trump says talks are continuing to try to reach an end to the conflict. Five people have been charged following an investigation into the suspected supply of Class A and Class B drugs in Stanwell. The charges relate to distribution of MDMA, cocaine and cannabis, and possession of criminal property and a weapon. Those charged are from Ashford, Chertsey, Feltham and Stanwell and are linked to an ongoing inquiry. All five are due to appear at Guildford Crown Court on the 4th of June, with one remanded in custody and four bailed. And there's been a spate of phone snatching in New Malden High Street over recent days. One victim reported having his mobile swiped out of his hand outside M&S on Wednesday evening as he was on a call. He says the suspect was riding an e-bike. In another instance, a woman reported having her phone knocked out of her hand as she crossed the road outside Boots in a failed grab. The Met Police says all thefts should be reported via 101 or Met Engage. And this summer's World Cup will feature three opening ceremonies, one in each host nation. In Mexico, Danny Ocean and Lila Downs are among the performers, while Alanis Morissette and Michael Bublé will headline the show in Canada. The US ceremony in Los Angeles will include Katy Perry and Future. Each event will take place before the opening match in that country. That's the latest. I'm Danny Davis.
2: Richmond, Chertsey and Epsom. This is The Sound.

What a morning we have right now. Isn't it beautiful out there? Dry, sunny. Don't think you need me to tell you that. We might be nudging a very impressive 22 degrees later. 22, wow. And thank you, Mick Brown, sounding particularly good in the sunshine. It's always a great listen, isn't he, Mick? On Saturday mornings, back Monday afternoon at Forward Drive. A great first time by early this morning as well. Did you hear that? Stacey Montague in Claygate. Loved hearing your first time by. PM Dawn. Wow, great first time by. Another first time by with Mick next Saturday. Right, this is Chris Farrell taking you through Saturday morning in the world's greatest city. And how good is this music?

Saturday morning in London, Casey and the Sunshine Band, and here's a girl who's live in London very soon, supporting Take That, Belinda Carlisle. Take That live in London on their huge circus tour, live next month. 9:15 in the sunshine, weather looking good. Traffic not great, though, I'm afraid, if you're on the A3. This is not good at all, I'm afraid. If you're on the A3, traffic not behaving itself between Tolworth to Hook at the moment. This is going southbound. All traffic we're hearing is being diverted. The A3 essentially closed right now, southbound between Tolworth and Hook. If you're on the A3, this is probably going to be affecting you if you're going southbound. A3 closed, southbound between Tolworth and Hook. Northbound open, but heavy, southbound closed. Keep you up to date with that. And let's keep the great music coming. Gosh, I haven't heard this forever. Remember this? The brilliant Frankie Valli.

0: Love these guys. Great British band, Clean Bandits, and Loyisso. Remember Loyisso? He was a... kind of became famous, really... Well, he's kind of famous now, but really kind of popped, if you like. Last year, he was a finalist in the South African version of Idols. That's Believe on Radio Jackie. Just gone 9:20, Saturday morning. Hope you're well. Thank you for choosing us this morning. This is Chris Farrell. How is your Saturday shaping up in your world? How is it looking? Maybe you're finishing the night shift right now. Is that you? Or maybe you're off to work a little bit later. Maybe in the car heading to work right now. Maybe it's gym for you. Or maybe you're just having a bit of a you day and a bit of time to just do your thing. That also sounds great. Hello to Will in Roehampton. How are you, mate? He's finally tackling the loft, he says it on a WhatsApp, clearing out years of clutter. That is such a rewarding feeling, isn't it, Will? You're going to feel great at the end of today. Also, Destiny. It's a nice name. Hi, Destiny. She says, Chris, I'm in Brentford. I'm taking my two boys off to Stagecoach a little bit later today, so that sounds fun. And one more quick mention right here. Hello, Annabelle in sunny Clapham. I bet Clapham is enjoying the sunshine this Saturday morning. She's enjoying a coffee while working on her laptop outside while enjoying the music here at Radio Jackie. That's what I like to hear, Annabelle. Nice to hear from you as well. And I'll tell you what, talking of the music, I have got for you a song that I'm going to put money on the fact you have not heard forever. It was a huge anthem, a massive one-hit wonder from 1984. I'm not going to tell you what it is, but it is here in 60 seconds.
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0: Do you know, we might be, let's not get too carried away, might be nudging 22 degrees later today. I'll take that, that's okay, isn't it? That's all right. Dina Carroll on Radio Jackie. Before that, that big anthem that I did say I bet you wouldn't have heard for years, Murray Head. I'd forgotten who that even was. One Night in Bangkok, great song from 1984. Wow. The year I started big school, senior school. I was 11 years old back then. Man, it goes fast, doesn't it? The David Attenborough stories around at the moment are just fantastic, aren't they? David Attenborough, I don't think you need me to tell you this, of course, 100 yesterday, I think it's fair to say, probably the world's greatest storyteller. I think so. And you know what? It makes my heart smile, and I bet it makes your heart smile as well, seeing all these wonderful comments everywhere, online, on TV, everywhere, all about how much he is loved. Loads of global celebrations going on right now for David Attenborough, from politicians and celebrities thanking him, scientists naming species after him. The BBC, of course, had a massive concert last night. I saw a tiny bit of it. Is it just me? I thought he looked like amazing. He looks like 70. He doesn't look 100. Celebrations are coming in from everyone as well. A couple here that you may have missed. Did you know Lego have changed the age limit for their toys as a tribute to Sir David? I mean, that says how much power you've got, doesn't it, when Lego are changing everything. They used to say on the side of Lego boxes from ages 4 to 99. They've now changed it, this is true, to say from ages 4 to 100 plus, all because of David. And my favourite as well is something that is taking place right here in London. There is a campaign going on right now. Have you heard about this? To have Borough Underground Station on the Jubilee Line permanently renamed to be David Attenborough Station. Isn't that great? David Attenborough Station. So that's trying to be made to happen right now. So let's see if that does indeed come to fruition. That'd be great. Right, let's check in on the latest headlines. Danny.
1: The Liberal Democrats have taken full control of Surrey's new councils following an historic overnight landslide. The party won 56 seats in West Surrey and 40 in the East to secure clear majorities for both authorities. These new unitary bodies will launch next year before fully replacing all district and borough councils by 2027. Meanwhile, the Prime Minister says he's going nowhere after devastating losses for Labour in elections across England, Wales and Scotland. They've lost control of 37 councils, with more than 1,300 councillors losing their seats so far. They also failed to regain the Senedd in Wales for the first time in history, with Plaid Cymru now the biggest party. Reform UK are celebrating massive gains with 1,400 new seats. Elsewhere, a three-day ceasefire has been declared between Russia and Ukraine. The temporary agreement will also include a swap of 1,000 prisoners from each country. And authorities in Tenerife are preparing to receive more than 140 passenger and crew members from the hantavirus-stricken cruise ship. Six cases have now been confirmed on board the MV Hondias. That's the latest. I'm Danny Davis.
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0: All right, let's take you way, way back now with the

0: Gene, I've got to tell you, one of the best concerts I've seen live in the last 5 years or so was these guys. Can't even remember where it was now. It was somewhere up north. But they were amazing. Jim Kerr and the boys, Simple Minds, Sanctify Yourself at 20 to 10. Looking at 22 degrees later today. It's not bad. By the way, good luck to you if you've got somebody in your family doing their GCSEs. It's that time of the year. GCSEs start for many this coming Monday. We're days away. Maybe it's your son or your grandson or your daughter, your granddaughter. There's going to be 20 or 30 exams or so coming up over the next month. Maybe it's you yourself. So good luck if you're taking part in your GCSEs. Also, this week it was announced, did you hear this? Who is going to be the next in the next edition of Celebrity Traitors, which has been such a success. The first season of Celebrity Traitors, who was it that won? It was Alan Carr, wasn't it? It was Alan Carr that won. And the names have been announced for season two. You could always argue, you know, there's some that you're thinking, who are these? Are these celebrities? I don't even know who they are. But that said, there are also some big names in season two, including some massive comics, Rob Beckett, Joe Lycett. I like Joe Lycett. Romesh Ranganathan is in there. He'll be good. Miranda Hart, James Acaster as well. Also some famous actors. Richard E. Grant, wow, is going to be in. So is Michael Sheen. That's incredible. And it kind of gets even more eclectic. Grant Mitchell, all right, Shell. Ross Kemp, he'll be good. He's going to be in it. And somebody who I love, because he never takes himself too seriously, James Blunt is in as well. It's going to be hosted again by Claudia Winkleman on TV later this year. And honestly, just thinking about it, James Acaster, Joe Lycett, Miranda Hart, Ross Kemp all around one table. That just sounds like absolute chaos in the best possible way, doesn't it?
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0: So good news for you if you are a Traitors fan. Line up for Celebrity Traitors 2 just announced. Okay, so going on later today, we have sent out some of the Radio Jackie team to various events in London. Firstly, Emily Cade Owen. She's going to be in Esher later today, judging the National Trust's Doggy Celebration Day. This sounds wonderful. Kicking off at 10 o'clock this morning, so in, you know, just less than 20 minutes or so. A day of canine capers with a have-a-go agility area for dogs to take part in of all ages. So if that's in your neck of the woods and you like your dogs, check out the National Trust's Doggy Celebration Day at the Claremont Landscape Garden in Esher later today. And our very own James Gaffney is he's going to be hosting the Cheam Park Farm Primary School Academy. This is a big outdoor fete taking place at 12 or from 12 later today. Take a picnic blanket. There's going to be live music, face painting, kids games, food and drink, all taking place at the school in Kingston Avenue in Cheam. That's later today.
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0: By the way, after 11 this morning, we're going to do some more wins of your week. Now, we started this about not that long ago, 3 weeks, 4 weeks ago or so. This is where I like to shine a little light on a victory, on a success, on a win that you've had over the past 7 days. And I've said it before, I'll say it again, it doesn't have to be a big win at all. It can be a small win. A win is a win. 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For your wins of the week, we'll do those here at about 11:30. Thanks for your WhatsApps as well. Hello, Kobe in... Where are you, Kobe? Let's have a little look here. In Wimbledon. How are you, Kobe? Says Chris, loving the music this morning. Thank you, Kobe. Taking the kids to story time at the library right now while listening in the car. Sounds nice, Kobe. Nice to hear from you, mate. Couple more mentions real quick here. We've got, let's go to Surbiton. Hello, Lucy in Surbiton, outside right now. She's got Radio Jackie playing loud outside while giving the windows a proper spring clean while the sun is out. We need to do that at home as well. I was thinking that only this morning, actually. So hope that's going well for you, Lucy. And Scarlett and the girls in Isleworth. How are you, Scarlett? Getting ready for a proper girls' night out tonight. Getting ready already at 5 to 10. Wow, that is organised. Enjoying the tunes and looking forward to a Saturday night out in London later. Great to hear it. Right, Danny has the latest news update for you here at 10. Before then, I'm going to play you an artist who's just been announced as the number one artist, the most streamed artist on Spotify. Who do you think that is? The most streamed out of everybody. Who is it? The most streamed artist on Spotify. I'll play you something from him. That's a clue after a vintage 80s anthem from Huey Lewis next.
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1: Southwest London weather with the Ashley Centre Epsom. Great names like Waitrose, Rituals and Next. Where shopping feels good.
0: OK, so how's it looking for today? Well, dry, bright, some sunny spells. Kind of the best of the weather we're kind of having around about now-ish. A

0: breeze in the air at the moment. Very pleasant, though, 20 degrees later today. Tomorrow, umbrellas may be needed to be closed, I'm afraid. Nothing too dramatic, just the odd light shower at times tomorrow. Right now in Tune, we've got 15 degrees.
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0: And at 10 o'clock, here's Danny.
2: Surrey's election results are confirmed, with the Liberal Democrats taking control of both new East Surrey and West Surrey councils. The party secured clear majorities in both authorities ahead of their official launch next year. The result ends decades of Conservative control and marks a major political shift as Surrey moves towards reorganisation in 2027. The new unitary councils will replace Surrey County Council along with the existing district and borough councils. And Jason Perry has been re-elected as Executive Mayor of Croydon after once again winning the support of voters in the borough. He was confirmed following Thursday's poll where residents headed to the ballot boxes across Croydon. It's a second term in the job for Perry, who first took on the role when the borough held its first mayoral election in 2022. As mayor, he's responsible for setting Croydon's priorities and leading one of the largest elected roles in London. Meanwhile, Keir Starmer's top team is coming out to support him as Prime Minister following disappointing election results in England, Wales and Scotland. The Health and Environment Secretaries say the PM is the right man to lead the country. Labour lost control of 37 councils across England as well as control of the Senedd in Wales for the first time in history. Reform UK were the big winners of the day, picking up 1,400 new seats and 14 new councils. The Conservatives acknowledged a difficult set of results, while the Lib Dems and Greens were pleased with their performance. In Scotland, the SNP have a fifth term in power but weren't able to win an overall majority. In other news, the number of confirmed cases of hantavirus linked to an outbreak on a cruise ship has risen to six, according to the World Health Organization. Three people are known to have died. 22 British nationals are on board the liner at the heart of the outbreak, which is docking in Tenerife tomorrow. Regional president of the Canary Islands, Fernando Clavio, explains what will happen next.
3: The plan is for the 87 passengers and 30 crew members to leave the ship, while the remaining 30 crew are the minimum needed to sail it to the Netherlands. There will be no crew change. The ship's disinfection process will be carried out in the Netherlands.
2: Chelsea interim manager Callum McFarlane says he's as disappointed and frustrated as the club's fans at their recent run of poor form. They go to Anfield to play Liverpool this lunchtime on the back of six straight Premier League defeats. McFarlane's determined to turn their fortunes around.
4: No one likes losing games of football, but I'm enjoying the challenge. I'm embracing the challenge, and I've got a job to do and try and support the players and give them the best platform to win football games. It's my job, so if we win, I'll enjoy it. If not, I'll just like everyone else, I'll be frustrated and angry.
2: And this summer's World Cup will feature three opening ceremonies, one in each host nation. In Mexico, Danny Ocean and Lila Downs are among the performers, while Alanis Morissette and Michael Bublé will headline the show in Canada. The US ceremony in Los Angeles will include Katy Perry and Future. Each event will take place before the opening match in that country. That's the latest. I'm Danny Davis.
1: Wandsworth, Feltham and Walton. This is the sound of Southwest London.

Congratulations to Sam Fender and Olivia Dean, still at number one. They've been there like forever with a brilliant Rein Me In. Well done to those guys. Noah Kahan gone straight in the album charts at number one. Love Noah Kahan. He's kind of known for being very open about his battles with mental health. I think that's a big reason that his fan base has exploded. Also, if you're taking in a movie later in London, the number one film in London, it probably won't surprise you for me to tell you, is The Fabulous Michael. The movie, of course, recreates iconic Michael Jackson moments, including the Jackson 5 years, Motown performances, Thriller, Billie Jean, and the world debut of The Moonwalk. Do you remember when that happens? And everybody basically on the planet lost their mind. You see that in the film, and it's the number one film in London right now. Right, 10 past 10. This is Excellent Blue.

By the way, we've got lots of problems this morning on the A3 between Tolworth and Hook. Tom's got the latest travel here in about 5 minutes' time, so we'll give you the very latest on that in a few moments. Let's go to Barnes right now. It's a nice part of town. Hello, Oliver, who's in Barnes. Listen to Radio Jackie. About to go for, get this, OK, a row on the Thames. A row. Wow. I went for a run earlier this morning, about 5 o'clock this morning, along the Thames in Hampton Court, just past the palace then. It was beautiful. It's really cold this morning, but I think a row kind of beats that. And also, who's this on the WhatsApp? Leo in Clapham Old Town says, Chris, you've got to mention this. I'm off to get an old school shave at a local barber's this morning. I can't wait. That sounds great. Talking of old school, let me play this for you, Leo. The original version. Do you remember the cover? I'm sure you remember the cover, but here's the original of Wild World by Cat Stevens. Now that

0: Love this, Tears for Fears, Pale Shelter on Radio Jackie. I was mentioning earlier, you can't really avoid it at the moment. All this love everywhere for Sir David. It is, he is a sir, isn't he?
1: He is a sir.
0: He is a sir.
1: This is quite rightly.
0: Quite rightly so. This is Tom who's joined me, be giving us
1: good morning, I'm back.
0: In the latest travel in a second. 100 years old. I mentioned earlier, I saw a little clip of him, the Royal Albert Hall thing yesterday. Firstly, he doesn't look 100, does he?
1: No.
0: He looks like 70.
1: Yeah, 100%.
0: Super,
1: yeah,
0: super healthy. A few little facts for you about David Attenborough. Maybe you know this. More than 20 species have been named after him, including plants, insects, and a prehistoric marine reptile.
1: Nice. Do you know what the reptile is?
0: I don't. But it's amazing. You know, a Starbucks barista can never remember our name.
1: Yeah.
0: And yet now he's having all these things named after him.
1: Dave the Crocodile.
0: Dave the Crocodile. I love that. That should be a children's TV show.
1: Yes.
0: And did you know as well, he can't drive?
1: I did know that.
0: Did you know this?
1: Yeah.
0: Isn't that amazing?
1: It's amazing, yeah. Despite, I mean, it's not too late to learn.
0: Well, it's true. But, you know, and, he's travelled the world constantly.
1: Here's a good one for you.
0: Go on then.
1: It might already be in your head already,
0: no,
1: but
0: of course.
1: Something about, so you know, Lego have their age thing.
0: I mentioned this earlier.
1: Oh, did you? Oh.
0: And they've changed it.
1: Yeah.
0: And he was born in 1926, and the average price, I was doing a little bit of research.
1: Yeah.
0: The average price of a house, in fact, have a guess. How much do you think the average price of a house in London was?
1: Oh, no.
0: 100 years ago, 1926, when David Attenborough was born. What do you think? An average price of a house here in London? Have a guess. It's a tough one, I know.
1: Oh, go on, just hit me with it.
0: £700.
1: No way. I was going to say a few thousand.
0: 700.
1: But...
0: Insane.
1: Wow.
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0: Imagine that, £700 for a house. Now that would just about get you parking near your house. But, now, I mentioned earlier we were having big problems on the A3. The good news is that that has now cleared up, so that's great. But Tom joins me with the latest on the roads. How's it looking, Tom?
1: Yeah, so it's starting in Malden, Russia. It's queuing on Leatherhead Road around Fair Oak Lane, about 10 minutes of travel time here. And in Hampton Court, you've got delays on Hampton Court Road. That's between Hampton Court Palace and Kingston Bridge, but also eastbound from Kempton Park to Hampton Court Palace. And in Fulham, it's stop-start on Wandsworth Bridge Road. That's before New King's Road. And then in Surrey, you've got the usual queues on the M25. That's anti-clockwise before junction 12 of the M3. And then on the trains and tubes, there's no service on the Piccadilly line between Cockfosters and Heathrow Airport. That's due to engineering works. And on Southern, there's no service between Clapham Junction and Willesden Junction due to a broken down train. But that's everything for now. If I've missed anything, you can call me here at Jackie. The number is 0208 288 1078.
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me ask you, do you remember who sang this? 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Blue jeans. Blonde hair. I'm talking about blue jeans. I'm talking about Christopher. Bet you haven't heard this for years, have you? Before that, Buggles on Radio Jackie at 10:30. Let me play this for you if you're pottering around at home right now this morning. Is that you? Maybe the coffee's on. Having the regular chaos of a Saturday morning in your home. It's nice to have you here. Thank you for choosing Radio Jackie this morning. This is Chris Farrell. We have got the best of the weekend weather kind of really right about now. It's going to be dry all day, clouding over a wee bit later. Tomorrow, some rain, boo, on the way. Really busy on the WhatsApp this morning. Hello, Poppy in Richmond. Nice to hear from you, Poppy. Poppy is off to, get this, okay, a pottery class later this morning. That sounds very, very artistic and creative, Poppy. Nice to hear from you. A couple of more mentions here in Worcester Park. Who've we got here? This is Darren, who's teaching his daughter Kayla how to ride a bike right now. Wow. You are making memories, my friend, and that's going to be a day your daughter's always going to remember, isn't she? So that's wonderful to hear. And a quick stop to Battersea now. Battersea Power Station is where Marcus is right now. How are you, mate? Meeting a client for a Saturday morning coffee a bit later. He wanted to hear something old school. Marcus,

0: you know, I think this guy could be big. By the way, if you haven't seen the movie Rocket Man, can I recommend that film? I know it's a few years old now. It's probably about 10 years now or so. Gosh, that's scary. Great movie, great biopic. And from it, Elton John, Part-Time Love. 22:11.
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0: OK, a few things going on later today involving some Radio Jackie presenters who are out and about in the area. Firstly, Emily Cates is going to be judging the National Trust's Doggy Celebration Day. This is going on right now in Esher at the Claremont Landscape Garden. So if that's in your neck of the woods and you are a fan of our four-legged friends, and who isn't, you might like to pop along to that. That's the National Trust's Doggy Celebration Day at Claremont Landscape Gardens, going on right now until 4 o'clock this afternoon. And James Gaffney, who's normally here from midday on Saturdays, not on air today because he's going to be hosting the Cheam Park Farm Primary School Day Out. Kicks off at midday today. It takes place in Kingston at Kingston Avenue. And if you want to take part and enjoy the live music and face painting,

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at 11:15. By the way, some exciting news for you. Next weekend, you ready for this? Next weekend, it's the world famous, are you ready, the Eurovision Song Contest. Yes, it's that time of the year again, the one night of the year when Europe agrees to solve international relations through sequins and platforms. Next Saturday. Also, by the way, if you're at work right now and you're struggling being at the office, you may like to know,

0: By the way, good luck if you're doing some final last-minute revision for the GCSEs. Maybe you've got a son or a daughter or a grandson or a granddaughter. Kicks off. Most of the exams kick off on Monday. About 20 or 30 exams over the next few weeks, so it's going to be, you know, crazy in many, many houses in London over the next few weeks. Hello, Arjun in Kingston, who's revising right now. How are you, mate? Good luck with your exams. Very busy today on the WhatsApp. Sinead in Twickenham is listening in a charity shop right now. She's volunteering there. What a good soul you are, Sinead. She's got Radio Jacket on in the shop, which is nice to hear. And one more mention right now. A quick shout out to Ellie and Tara in Balham. How is South London this morning? Trying out a new reformer Pilates class later today. Wow, that sounds good.
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0: Nice to hear from you guys on the WhatsApp this morning. Right, 10 to 11. Tom has the latest on the roads. How's it looking, mate?
2: Well, I'd like to have a go at some Pilates, I think.
0: I think, well, looking at that size of that waistline, I think honestly, maybe we need to sign
2: honestly,
0: you up.
2: Flexibility is the best ability.
0: This I need to you.
2: Yeah, I know.
0: That's great. I agree
2: like
0: with you.
2: Kung Fu Panda or something. Anyway, traffic. Starting in Malden Rush, it's queuing on Leatherhead Road around Fair Oak Lane. You're looking at about 15 minutes of travel time now. And in Hayes, it's slow on A312 the Parkway before junction 3 of the M4. And then in Surrey, there's been an accident on the M3 southbound with all traffic being temporarily held due to a broken down vehicle.

0: vehicle. It's affecting junction 2 of the M3 and junction 12 of the M25. And then on the trains and tubes, there's no service on the Piccadilly line between Cock Fosters and Heathrow Airport due to engineering works. And on Southern, there's no service between Clapham Junction and Willesden Junction due to a broken down train. And now on South Western Railway, you've got delays and some cancellations as well. That's between Teddington and Kingston due to a faulty train between Hampton Wick and Kingston. That's all for now. Anything I've missed, you can call me here at Jackie. The number is 0208 288 1078.
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1: And in the news at 11, we'll hear the latest election results as they are continuing to come in. And also, we'll hear why the interim Chelsea manager is disappointed and frustrated as Chelsea head to Liverpool late today. More on both of those stories and more with Danny at 11.

0: You know, I don't know about you, but it really feels as if London is kind of coming out of hibernation now in May and essentially showing off, basically. We've got so many festivals and exhibitions and outdoor events and flower shows. The world-famous Chelsea Flower Show starts the week after next, and live music all colliding at once here in this great city of ours. I was just looking at some of the artists that are playing live in London over the next few months themselves. I mean, it's just like an A to Z of a who's who. Harry Styles basically moving into Wembley for 12 nights. 12 nights at Wembley Stadium. Incredible. Take That Aback. They're not messing about either. They're doing three massive nights at the London Stadium end of June, supported by Belinda Carlisle. We got Bon Jovi, Bruno Mars, the amazing Olivia Dean playing more dates at the O2 soon. Ray, everybody loves Ray, don't they? The breathtaking Ray. What a force of nature she is. And also, are you ready? Barry Manilow. Yes, he's touching down in London. He's playing, funny enough, on his birthday. He's 83 and he's live at the O2 Arena on his birthday itself. This is all part of his last concert farewell tour. This is probably the last time ever we'll get to hear Copacabana live in London. It really is turning into a summer of legends here in London, isn't it?
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0: So if you like your music live, this is the place to be. OK, so how's it looking? Well, right now we've got bright spells, a gentle breeze, making it a great Saturday here in London. 20 degrees, the high later, no jacket required. Isn't that the name of a Phil Collins album? I think so. Tomorrow, jacket will be required.

0: tired. We got light rain on and off all day. Right now we got 16 degrees in Twickenham.
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2: Surrey's election results are confirmed, with the Liberal Democrats taking control of both new East Surrey and West Surrey councils. The party secured clear majorities in both authorities ahead of their official launch next year. The result ends decades of Conservative control and marks a major political shift as Surrey moves towards reorganisation in 2027. The new unitary councils will replace Surrey County Council along with the existing district and borough councils. Meanwhile, Sir Keir Starmer says the results of the local elections hurt, but he won't walk away from his role as Prime Minister. More than 1,300 Labour councillors lost their seats. However, Environment Secretary Emma Reynolds says now is not the time for change at the top.
3: Yes, we've got to do things differently, but I don't believe that changing the leadership of our party and our government right now is the right thing to do. It would plunge us into instability. It would detract from the good work that we're trying to do.
2: Jason Perry has been re-elected as Mayor of Croydon after once again winning the support of voters in the borough. He was confirmed following Thursday's poll where residents headed to the ballot boxes across Croydon. It's a second term in the job for Perry, who first took on the role when the borough held its first mayoral election in 2022. As mayor, he's responsible for setting Croydon's priorities and leading one of the largest elected roles in London. In other news, the number of confirmed cases of hantavirus linked to an outbreak on a cruise ship has risen to 6, according to the World Health Organization. 3 people are known to have died. 22 British nationals are on board the liner at the heart of the outbreak, which is docking in Tenerife tomorrow. Regional President of the Canary Islands, Fernando Clavio, explains what will happen next.
4: The plan is for the 87 passengers and 30 crew members to leave the ship, while the remaining 30 crew are the minimum needed to sail it to the Netherlands. There will be no crew change. The ship's disinfection process will be carried out in the Netherlands.
2: Chelsea interim manager Callum McFarlane says he's as disappointed and frustrated as the club's fans at their recent run of poor form. They go to Anfield to play Liverpool this lunchtime on the back of 6 straight Premier League defeats. McFarlane's determined to turn their fortunes around.
5: No one likes losing games of football, but I'm enjoying the challenge, I'm embracing the challenge, and I've got a job to do and try and support the players and give them the best platform to win football games. It's my job, so if we win, I'll enjoy it. If not, I'll just like everyone else, I'll be frustrated and angry.
2: And finally, the life of Sir David Attenborough has been celebrated overnight with a special concert in London marking his 100th birthday. His 7-decade career was honoured with memories, live music and special guests at the Royal Albert Hall. Prince William congratulated the environmentalist on the milestone. He also received a handwritten note from the King during the BBC Studios event.
6: Dear David, my wife and I are delighted to learn that you will be celebrating your 100th birthday on May the 8th and wanted to send you our warmest congratulations.
2: That's the latest. I'm Danny Davis.
1: Carl Shalton, Walton and Teddington. This is the

I refuse to believe that this is 40 years old. I refuse to believe it was 40 years ago we were watching that amazing video on Top of the Pops. 40 years, it's just wrong, isn't it? By the way, we've got some wins of the week coming up very soon. We started this, wasn't that long ago, was it? About 4 weeks ago, three, 4 weeks ago. Your victories, your success stories, your wins of the past 7 days. We'll do those here in about 20 minutes' time. Super Saturday today.

course, as Mick Brown calls it. And in football this weekend, Premier League action. Well, we're almost into the final few weeks. Season ends 2 weeks. It's 2 weeks today, isn't it? It ends. FA Cup final this time next week. Most teams only got 3 games left. Arsenal back at the top. Man City lurking dangerously in second place, although they do have 1 game in hand as well, which may prove vital. Let's see. Spurs currently 1 point away from the relegation zone. I know a lot of nervous Tottenham Hotspur fans right now. West Ham 1 point away from getting out of the relegation zone. And big games for London's teams this weekend look like this. Chelsea away at Liverpool, Fulham at home late against Bournemouth, Brentford travel to Man City later today, and tomorrow Palace take on Everton, and another London derby tomorrow, West Ham Arsenal, and on Monday Spurs nudging relegation threats at home against Leeds. That's how it's looking. Right, let me play you this. You'll never guess who this is by. This is by, you ready?

0: It's new from Keitha Sutherland. Yes, the Keitha Sutherlands. Goodbye, California.
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1: 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I'm sounding very official here, aren't
3: I? Yeah, very official.
1: For some reason. And Tom joins us for the latest on the roads. How's it looking, Tom?
3: Well, I'll start by being less official and say I've been living the Faraloka. But starting onto the traffic, which I should be talking about. We're starting in Maldon Rushett and it's queuing on Leatherhead Road around Fair Oak Lane. That's about 10 minutes travel time here. And in Wandsworth, it's soft start on the A3 West Hill. That's between Tibbetts Corner and Upper Richmond Road. And in Hayes, it's slow on A312, the Parkway, before Junction 3 of the M4. You do also have delays on the M4 onto the elevated section eastbound from Junction 3 Hayes to Junction 2, which is Brentford. And then in Surrey, there's been an accident on the M3. The broken down vehicle has been cleared, but it's still very slow southbound. This is affecting Junction 2 of the M3 and Junction 12 of the M25. On the trains and tubes, there's no service on the Piccadilly line today. That's between Cockfosters and Heathrow Airport. That's due to engineering works. And on Southern, there's no service between Clapham Junction and Willesden Junction due to a broken down train. On Southwestern Railway, you've got delays and some cancellations between Teddington and Kingston due to a faulty train between Hampton Wick and Kingston. That's all for now. Anything I've missed, you can call me here at Jackie on 0208 288 1078.

0: Thank you, mates. Hello to David in East Sheen. Get this, okay? He's cleaning out the gutters right now. Mm. He says it's not glamorous, but it's very, very satisfying.
1: Yeah,
0: and
1: it is.
0: I completely understand that. That's kind of that's like you're having like a real deep clean, aren't you, on your Saturday morning? So, David, you wanted to hear something from you too. So, something from them here next.
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Saturday morning in Southwest London. Thank you for choosing Radio Jackie. Cher, All or Nothing. Before that, you two, the anthemic Angel of Harlem. And this is Chris Farrell with you until midday. Now, every Saturday at about this time, we do something called Wins of the Week. We only started this a few weeks ago. This is quite simply, it's very, very simple, where we like to celebrate a victory, a success, a win. I say this often, but everybody is going through something in life, aren't they? You're going through something, I'm going through something, so it's kind of nice just to celebrate those little wins. And thank you very much for the emails, the WhatsApps, and the texts, and getting in touch. I've got about six or seven great Wins of the Week to share with you right here, so let's jump in. Sandeep, how are you, mate? Nice to hear from you, Sandeep. Sandeep's in Hounslow. Says, Chris, I got my British citizenship this week. I'm feeling really excited, and it's a big milestone. Sandeep, that is a big, big deal, mate. So congratulations to you. Well done, pal. That's a great win, so well done. Tom in Richmond. How are you, Tom? Says what's it saying? Chris, I cleared my car of all the random clutter. And it now feels like a new vehicle. Why is that, Tom? Why is it when we have a clean

car, it just seems to drive a little bit better. So this is what the wins of the week are all about. Wins like this. This is great. I bet you've been thinking about doing that for weeks, haven't you, Tom? Shout out to Chloe in Wimbledon, who actually started to use her gym membership that she's been paying for since January. Chloe. I mean, well done, but it's a few months of wasted money, isn't it? A big cheer to Ryan in Woking, who got a new job offer this week. Oh, mate, that's great, Ryan. Well done. He says here that it's come just when he needs it. Ryan, I'm really pleased to hear that, pal. Two more quick wins of the week. Dan in Sutton. I love this one, Dan. Dan says, Chris, I'm trying to stop doom scrolling so much. I decided to see if I could not check my phone for a whole evening this week, and I succeeded. Dan, that is seriously a brilliant victory. I think more of us need to stop doom scrolling, don't we? So well done, Dan. And final win of the week for today, for this Saturday, Molly in Clapham, who did her first park run earlier today. Molly, well done. She says here, Chris, I did a very respectable 30 minutes. It's a 5K run, isn't it, the park run? So where did you do that? I guess you did that in Bushy Park. So Molly, super impressed with you. Well done. Thank you very much for your wins of the week. More next week.

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1: Southwest London Info on Jackie.
0: And thank you again for your wins of the week. We'll do more wins of the week next Saturday. I think I'm just about to sneeze. Hang on.

0: This is Chris Farrell, 25 to midday. So, what's going on for you? Well, this is quite exciting. We've got some of the Radio Jackie presenters out at various events taking place in southwest London today. Firstly, the fantastic Emily Kate Owen, who often fills in for Nikki at breakfast when Nikki is not around. She is judging right now the National Trust's Doggy Celebration Day. This sounds like my kind of day out. We all love our four-legged friends, don't we? This is taking place at Claremont Landscape Gardens in Esher. It's going on right now, going on until 4 o'clock this afternoon. So that's in your neck of the woods. It's going to be nice weather as well this afternoon. Maybe you want to pop along to that. And our very own James Gaffney, who's normally here from midday on Saturdays, but is not here today. Maria is sitting in for him. James Gaffney is hosting the Cheam Park Farm Family School Fete. Kicks off at 12 midday today at Kingston Avenue in Cheam Park itself. There's a face painting and fun and games for the kids going on all afternoon.
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0: OK, do you remember this?

mean, who doesn't love this guy? We love him, love him, love him, love him. Make Up Your Mind, Bryan Adams. Excellent song, big hit from last year at a quarter to midday. By the way, if you notice, it's still light at quarter to nine in the evenings at the moment. That's nice, isn't it? Got Midsummer's Day in just over a month. Wow. Radio Jackie. Right, let's take you way, way, way back now to the early 70s. Were you even alive? I wasn't.

0: Very much coming up to 10 to midday. So, Michael, the number one movie in London right now. If you are seeing a film later, the new films out this weekend include, have you heard of this? The Sheep Detectives. Which
1: I have to see this.
0: Just the title is brilliant, isn't it? So, yeah. It's a new British comedy about sheep solving a murder. Obviously.
1: What more could you want?
0: Right? The basic plot is wonderfully bonkers, in case you're unsure about this. So it's all about a shepherd called George, played by Hugh Jackman. Everybody loves Hugh Jackman, don't they? And what Hugh Jackman does, or his character does, is reads detective novels to his sheep every night.
1: Brilliant.
0: Can you imagine pitching this to the studio?
1: Yeah.
0: Right, and they're looking at you like, okay. And he assumes, of course, that they can't understand him. However, George is mysteriously murdered, and then the sheep realise it's up to them to solve the crime, which incredible. We all thought sheep were followers, but they're actually, investigators.
1: Yeah.
0: So they say it's like Babe meets Midsummer Murders.
1: Okay.
0: Essentially, it's a woolly Sherlock Holmes, really, isn't it, by the sound of
1: things? Yeah.
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0: Sorry, mate, you were saying?
1: Yeah, I was going to ask if you wanted to hear a sheep joke.
0: Well, I can't really sing no now.
1: Oh, brilliant.
0: But go on, then.
1: What's the sheep's favourite singers?
0: What's the sheep's
1: favourite singers?
0: Okay, do your travel. I'm going to work this out.
1: Okay,
0: what's your sheep's favourite singers?
1: Yeah,
0: okay.
1: There's two of them.
0: Okay, all right. Right, let's do some travel.
1: So in Malden, Russia, it's slow on Leatherhead Road around Fair Oak Lane. About 10 minutes of travel time here. And in Fulham, it's stop-start on Wandsworth Bridge Road before New King's Road. And then in Surrey, it's queuing on the M25 anti-clockwise before junction 12 of the M3. You are looking at about 20 minutes of travel time here. That's due to an earlier broken down vehicle. And then on the trains and tubes, there's no service on the Piccadilly line between Cock Fosters and Heathrow Airport due to engineering works. On Southern, there's no service between Clapham Junction and Willesden Junction. And on South Western Railway, you've got delays and some cancellations between Teddington and Kingston due to a faulty train between Hampton Wick and Kingston. That's all I've got for you. But anything I've missed, you can call me here at Jackie on 0208 288 1078.
0: Okay, so remind me of the joke.
1: What are a sheep's two favourite singers?
0: Is it Barbara Streisand?
1: That's a good one. I was going to say Lady Barbara.
0: Right.
1: Yeah.
0: Okay.
1: Yeah.
0: And I thought of maybe a band, The Farm. It's a little bit tenuous.
1: Yeah, it could be. Ed Sheeran.
0: That's terrible.
1: There we go.
0: I kind of love it.
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0: Danny has the latest headlines at midday in the news today. We'll hear why the Prime Minister has turned to Gordon Brown and Harriet Harman. 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That's and more in our update at 12.

0: it's really important in life to be totally honest. I have never heard this song before, have you?
1: No.
0: Never, ever, ever heard it. 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

maybe got a son or a grandson or a niece or nephew or son or daughter, 20 or 30 or so exams coming up over the next month or so, so good luck with that. FA Cup final this time next week, next weekend. Chelsea, Man City. Did you know, remarkably, I had to double check that I got this right, remarkably, is the first time ever that Chelsea and Man City have met in an FA Cup final. Wow, I didn't know that, did you? Chelsea so far have got 8 FA Cups to their name, Man City 7, so FA Cup in a week. Also, bank holiday weekend. Yeah, another bank holiday weekend. I know we only had one last week. I know that. We've got another one in 2 weeks' time. So that's something to look forward to. Right, how good is

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0: OK, so how's it looking for today? Well, we're kind of having the best of the weather round about now. Dry, sunny spells. Highs later of 20 degrees, so pretty impressive for Saturday. Tomorrow, a little bit more unsettled. Light showers wandering on and off during the day. Nothing crazy, but just enough for us to be asking, will it rain tomorrow? And the answer to that is yes, it will. Right now, we've got 17 degrees in Kingston.
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0: Maria is next, and with the news at midday, here's Danny.
2: Sir Keir Starmer says the results of the local elections hurt, but he won't walk away from his role as Prime Minister. More than 1,300 Labour councillors lost their seats. Reform UK have seen a surge in popularity, taking control of 14 new local authorities. It was a tough night for the Tories, who lost more than 550 councillors. Meanwhile, there were gains for the Liberal Democrats as they take control of both the new East Surrey and West Surrey councils. Wales's First Minister, Baroness Eluned Morgans, resigned as leader of Welsh Labour, and Plaid Cymru are now the largest party in the Senate. The SNP will still be in charge at Holyrood, but won't have a majority. Meanwhile, former Prime Minister Gordon

0: Gordon Brown has been appointed as a special envoy on global finance. Downing Street says Sir Keir Starmer is committed to boosting the country's security and resilience. Mr. Brown will advise Number 10 on how working with other nations' economies can help to achieve that. And former Deputy Labour leader Baroness Harriet Harman has been appointed the Prime Minister's advisor on women and girls. She'll work on the government's strategy to tackle violence and improve representation. She'll also focus on maternity rights and fixing culture in the workplace. In other news, the number of confirmed cases of hantavirus linked to an outbreak on a cruise ship has risen to 6, according to the World Health Organization. 3 people are known to have died. 22 British nationals are on board the liner at the heart of the outbreak, which is docking in Tenerife tomorrow. Regional President of the Canary Islands, Fernando Clavio, explains what will happen next.
1: The plan is for the 87 passengers and 30 crew members to leave the ship, while the remaining 30 crew are the minimum needed to sail it to the Netherlands. There will be no crew change. The ship's disinfection process will be carried out in the Netherlands.
0: New figures from the Home Office confirm 200,000 migrants have arrived in the UK after crossing the Channel since 2018. 70 people were brought ashore in Dover in one boat yesterday morning. Just over a third of the total number of arrivals have been since Labour took power in July 2024. In sport, Fulham boss Marco Silva says the Craven Cottage crowd can play a big part in what he calls a crucial game for their European hopes. They host sixth-placed Bournemouth. A position in the Premier League could be enough for Champions League qualification. Fulham are 4 points behind the visitors, and Silva says it's a must-win if they're to stay in the race.
2: It's going to the end. The game's getting bigger, getting more decisive. And if he's against a team that is around ourselves, above ourselves in the case of Bournemouth, I think the feeling is that he's even more decisive for us. Definitely is a big game.
0: Chelsea interim manager Callum McFarlane says he's as disappointed and frustrated as the club's fans at their recent run of poor form. They go to Anfield to play Liverpool this lunchtime on the back of 6 straight Premier League defeats. McFarlane's determined to turn their fortunes around.
3: No one likes losing games of football, but I'm enjoying the challenge. I'm embracing the challenge and got a job to do and try and support the players and give them the best platform to win football games. It's my job, so...
0: That's the latest. I'm Danny Davis.
4: Hounslow, Isha and Morden. This is The Seven.

Good morning, it's Maria Lopiano here with you until 3 o'clock. I know, it's an afternoon. I've got to try and, like, get used to saying afternoon and not morning. Let's go!

That's a new one there from Take That. I can see Chris has left open the Premier League tap. Tab, not tap. I can see that there's going to be quite a few of you ready for that Chelsea-Liverpool match at 12:30.

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2: So we'll start in West Yule. And Kingston Road is partially blocked due to a broken down bus at Ruxley Lane. In Fulham, it's stop-start on Wandsworth Bridge Road before New King's Road. And in Wandsworth, it's slow on the on the A3 West Hill between Tibbetts Corner and Upper Richmond Road. You do also have delays on the M4. That's onto the elevated section eastbound from Junction 3 Hayes to Junction 2, which is Brentford. And then in Surrey, it's queuing on the M25 anti-clockwise before Junction 12 of the M3. It's about 15 minutes of travel time here due to an earlier broken down vehicle. And then on the trains and tubes, there's no service on the Piccadilly line between Cockfosters and Heathrow Airport due to engineering works. And on Southern, there's no service between Clapham Junction and Willesden Junction due to a broken down train. On Southwestern Railway, you've got delays of up to 25 minutes and some cancellations between Teddington and Kingston. And that's due

0: due to an earlier faulty train between Hampton Wick and Kingston. That's all for now. Anything I've missed, you can call me here at Jackie on 0208 288 1078.
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7: Hey!

It's Maria Lopiano here with you until 3 o'clock. I've stepped in for James Gaffney. Why? Well, James is hosting Team Park Fime. Park Fime? Park Farm. Why is that hard to say? Team Park Farm Primary School. Goodness me. Yes, at 12 till 3 o'clock, exactly the time that he would be on the radio. So he's over there hosting there, and I'm here. But you can go along there at the school. It's a Kingston Avenue site. Take a picnic, enjoy some live... There's live music, face painting, you know, all those wonderful things that you get at a little... what's the word? Is it a fair? It is a fair, isn't it? It's a fair... What is wrong with me this morning? I'm not this morning, this afternoon. So, yes, I'm usually on a Sunday morning, 9 till 12.

0: 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All that jazz. 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

but no, it was fine. The song carried on. Ooh, right, it is Saturday. It is 12:45. The sun is shining. The sky is blue. Let me know what you're up to. Oh, my word, that rhymed.

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2: So in West Yule, Kingston Road is partially blocked due to a broken down bus at Ruxley Lane. In Thames Ditton, it's slow on Hampton Court Way from Portsmouth Road in the Scilly Isles to Hampton Court. And in Hampton, you've got delays on Hampton Court Road. That's from Kempton Park to Hampton Court Palace. And then in Surrey, it's queuing on the M25 anti-clockwise before Junction 12 of the M3. About 10 minutes travel time here. On the trains and tubes, there's no service on the Piccadilly line between Cockfosters and Heathrow Airport due to engineering works. On Southern, there's no service between Clapham Junction and Willesden Junction due to a broken down train. And there are minor delays now on the Victoria line. That's due to some earlier cancellations. That's all for now. Anything I've missed, you can call me here at Jackie on 0208 288 1078.
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0: South West London weather with the Ashley Centre Epsom. 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
1: Mostly fine with variable amounts of cloud and some sunny spells. Easterly winds will gradually strengthen through the day. Maximum temperature of 21 right now in Feltham. It's 20 degrees.
0: Across South West London and North Surrey, live from Tolworth Tower, this is 107.8 Radio Jackie.
2: Sir Keir Starmer says the results of the local elections hurt, but he won't walk away from his role as Prime Minister. More than 1,300 Labour councillors lost their seats. Reform UK have seen a surge in popularity, taking control of 14 new local authorities. It was a tough night for the Tories, who lost more than 550 councillors. Meanwhile, there were gains for the Liberal Democrats as they take control of both the new East Surrey and West Surrey councils. Wales's First Minister, Baroness Eluned Morgans, resigned as leader of Welsh Labour, and Plaid Cymru are now the largest party in the Senedd. The SNP will still be in charge at Holyrood, but won't have a majority. The Liberal Democrats say they're pleased with the 834 seats they've picked up so far. Callum Miller is the MP for Bicester and Woodstock.
3: Liberal Democrats were already a significant party of local government up and down the country, and we've added to that number. We have more councillors than Reform or the Greens. When it comes to those main parties, Liberal Democrats were turned to in huge numbers by former Conservative voters who wanted to have Liberal Democrat representation.
2: New figures from the Home Office confirm 200,000 migrants have arrived in the UK after crossing the Channel since 2018. 70 people were brought ashore in Dover in one boat yesterday morning. Just over a third of the total number of arrivals have been since Labour took power in July 2024. Two men have been charged in connection with making anti-Semitic TikTok videos. Adam Badoui and Abdul Kader Amir Bousloup are accused of approaching and harassing residents of the predominantly Jewish area of Stamford Hill in North London to film the clips. They're due in court later today. In sport, Chelsea interim manager Callum McFarlane says he's embracing the challenge at Stamford Bridge despite external criticism. Former Liverpool defender Jamie Carragher has described the club as broken. That's after suffering their sixth straight Premier League defeat last time out. McFarlane says Carragher's entitled to his opinion, but he's focused on the job at hand.
4: Yeah, we need to just... We've got

0: four games left. We need to attack every game and show our level like we have done at times this year, not recently, and put ourselves in the best position to achieve that.
1: And finally, Fulham boss Marco Silva says the Craven Cottage crowd can play a big part in what he calls a crucial game for their European hopes. They host sixth-placed Bournemouth, a position in the Premier League that could be enough for Champions League qualification. Fulham are 4 points behind the visitors, and Silva says it's a must-win if they're to stay in the race.
2: It's going to the end. The game's getting bigger, getting more decisive. And if he's against a team that is around ourselves, above ourselves in the case of Bournemouth, I think the feeling is that is even more decisive for us. Definitely it's a big game.
1: That's the latest. I'm Esme Aegis-Kensal.
3: Kingston, Cobham and Wallington. This is the

I've seen so many wonderful posts regarding Sir Rich David. Sir David Attenborough's 100th birthday. I mean, the man is a national treasure, isn't he? And actually, do you know that there are over 50 plants and animals that are named after him? I love that.

question for you coming up. So get pens and paper at the ready, or notes on your phone, whatever you need, because straight after the Beach Boys, I've got a little question, a little quiz question.

Okay, folks, it is time for this little question, this quiz question for you. Are you ready? Are you ready? So, what are the first five girls' names mentioned in the chorus, and not the start of the song, the chorus of Lou Bega's hit Mumbo Number 5? You know the one. So, what are the first five girls' names mentioned in the chorus of Lou Bega's hit Mumbo Number 5? Let me know. 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
2: In West Yule, Kingston Road is partially blocked due to a broken down bus at Ruxley Lane. In Hampton, you've got delays on Hampton Court Road from Kempton Park to Hampton Court Palace, and that's about 15 minutes of travel time here. In Wandsworth, it's slow on the A3 West Hill between Tibbetts Corner and Upper Richmond Road, and in Hayes, it's slow on A312 the Parkway before Junction 3 of the M4. You do also have delays on the M4 onto the elevated section eastbound from Junction 3 Hayes to Junction 2, which is Brentford, and then in Surrey, it's queuing on the M25 anti-clockwise before junction 12 of the M3. On the trains and tubes, there's no service on the Piccadilly line between Cock Fosters and Heathrow Airport due to engineering works, and there are minor delays on the Victoria line due to some cancellations. On Southern, there's no service between Clapham Junction and Willesden Junction due to a broken down train, and on Thameslink, services are at a stand on Thameslink westbound between Sutton and Wimbledon, and that's due to an obstruction on the line. That's all for now. Anything I've missed, you can call me here at Jackie on 0208.
0: Keeping you on the move in southwest London. Radio Jackie. 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

0: So I did cut off our lovely Tom in travel. So Tom, can you just finish up that
1: I
0: sentence?
1: I can do, of course, yeah. If I've missed anything with the traffic, please give me a call here at Jackie. The number is 0208 288 1078.
0: There we go, we got there. We
1: got there in the end.

0: So after the next track, I'll have the answer to this morning. Oh, it's not this morning, this afternoon's quiz question. I've got to say, Michael, I've seen your message. You have got three of them. I'm not going to tell everyone what they are, but I love the fact that you've said, I can't think of any more. Could it be Dasher and Prancer? I mean, no, it's not Father Christmas.
1: Jackie.

0: Okay, great. 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
1: And miles.
0: And miles. Your question was, what are the first five girls' names mentioned in the chorus of Lou Bega's hit number five? Hit number five. Tom's in the studio. Any idea?
1: I've got two of them.
0: Go on then.
1: Monica and Erica.
0: Okay, nice work. It is Monica and Erica.
1: Yeah.
0: Shall I tell you? Firstly, let me shout out. Henry got it right. Sam in Tooting. Jessica, nearly there. Michael, you got three of them. Sarah in Egham. Elaine in Ashford. Helen as well. Oh, there we go. Helen Chessington. Well done. So, let me go through it. Are you ready, people? I'm going to sing it for you. Here we go.
1: Oh, please don't.
0: Yeah, I'm no singer, but let's do it. A little bit of Monica in my life. That was your Monica. A little bit of Erica by my side. A little bit of Rita's all I need.
1: Yes.
0: A little bit of Tina's what I see. A little bit of Sandra in the sun. There we go. We've got Monica, Erica, Rita, Tina and Sandra. Well done, guys.

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That's just Glyn there. Now, I've been at Radio Jackie for some time now. If you've just tuned in, my name is Maria Lopiano. I'm usually on a Sunday morning, 9 till 12. I'm sitting in for James Gaffney this afternoon. Anyway, I've just seen this song, the next song, by The Troggs. So I'm like, The Troggs? I've never heard of them. 1967, I had to do a little look up, and basically the Troggs are an English rock band formed in Andover, Hampshire in 1964. Their most famous songs include the US chart topper Wild Thing, which I do know, With a Girl Like You, and this, Love Is All Around.

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2: So in West Yule, Kingston Road is still partially blocked due to that broken down bus at Ruxley Lane. In Hampton, you've got delays on Hampton Court Road from Kempton Park to Hampton Court Palace. And then in Surrey, it's queuing on the M25 anti-clockwise before Junction 12 of the M3. Lots going on with trains and tubes this afternoon. There's no service on the Piccadilly line between Cockfosters and Heathrow Airport. And then there are minor delays on the Victoria line due to some earlier cancellations. On Southern, there's no service between Clapham Junction and Willesden Junction due to a broken down train. On Thameslink, services are at a stand between Sutton and Wimbledon due to an obstruction on the line. And on South Western Railway, you've got delays of up to 40 minutes now between Effingham Junction and Guildford, and that's due to problems with signals. That's all I've got for you for now, but anything I've missed, you can give me a call here at Jackie on 0208 288 1078.
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1: In the news at 2, we'll hear Keir Starmer's reaction to the local election results, and from Fulham boss Marco Silva ahead of the game against Bournemouth later today.
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1: 24 Labour MPs have now called on the Prime Minister to resign following Labour's disappointing results in the local elections in England, Scotland and Wales. The parties lost over 1,300 seats so far. Welsh Labour lost control of the Senedd for the first time ever, with Plaid Cymru having the highest number of representatives. But Sir Keir Starmer insists he remains dedicated to leading the UK.
2: I'm not going to walk away from this. That would plunge the country into chaos. But that doesn't mean we don't need to respond. It doesn't mean we don't need to rebuild. It doesn't mean that we don't need to set out the path ahead. That's what I'm going to do in coming days.
1: The Croydon local election results are in. The first result to come in is from Park Hill and Whitgift Ward, where Andrew Robert Price of the Conservative Party has been elected. In New Addington North, the elected councillors are Kola Agbula and Afua Alhorga Dorfia, both representing Labour. Moving on to Selsdon and Addington Village, both seats have gone to the Conservatives, with Joseph Lee and Robert Charles Ward elected. In Addiscombe East, the results are split, with Jeet Baines for the Conservatives and Maddie Henson for Labour both winning seats. And finally, in Fairfield, the Green Party has taken all available seats, with Rhea Patel, Esther Sutton and Paul Wynne Edenfed Ainscough all elected as councillors. A man's been arrested on suspicion of murder after a body was found on the roof garden of a block of flats in Bristol this week. 54-year-old Anthony Clemmings, known as Tony and described by his family as much loved, was discovered by a member of the public on Tuesday morning. Avon and Somerset police say a 50-year-old man was taken into custody yesterday. New figures from the Home Office confirm 200,000 migrants have arrived in the UK after crossing the Channel since 2018. 70 people were brought ashore in Dover in one boat yesterday morning. Just over a third of the total number of arrivals have been since Labour took power in July 2024. In sport, Chelsea interim manager Callum McFarlane says he's embracing the challenge at Stamford Bridge despite external criticism. Former Liverpool defender Jamie Carragher has described the club as broken. That's after suffering their sixth straight Premier League defeat last time out. McFarlane says Carragher's entitled to his opinion, but he's focused on the job at hand.
3: Yeah, we need to just... We've got four games left. We need to attack every game and show our level like we have done at times this year, not recently, and put ourselves in the best position to achieve that.
1: And finally, Fulham boss Marco Silva says the Craven Cottage crowd can play a big part in what

0: he calls a crucial game for their European hopes. They host sixth-placed Bournemouth, a position in the Premier League that could be enough for Champions League qualification. Fulham are 4 points behind the visitors, and Silva says it's a must-win if they're to stay in the race.
1: It's going to the end. The game's getting bigger, getting more decisive. And if he's against a team that is around ourselves, above ourselves in the case of Bournemouth, I think the feeling is that is even more decisive for us. Definitely it's a big game.
0: That's the latest. I'm Esme Aegis-Kensal.
2: Putney, Byfleet and Tooting. This is the sound of Southwest London.

Loving the music this afternoon. And this one by Roachford from 1989. It is Cuddly Toy. You're listening to Radio Jackie. I'm Maria Lopiano here with you until 3 o'clock.

currently there's Liverpool and Chelsea. You've only got a couple of minutes left of the game. I'm not going to tell you the score in case you're, you know, waiting to watch a catch-up this evening. But there's Brentford as well later. Lovely local team there playing Manchester City at 5:30 tonight.

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1: Now, Tom has left us and I've got Madigan here with the travel. Good morning. No, it's not morning. What am I talking about?
2: That's
1: it's the
2: right.
1: afternoon. Go for it.
2: Starting in Fulham, it's slow on Wandsworth Bridge Road northbound before New King's Road. And in Hampton, there are severe delays on Hampton Court Road from Kempton Park to Hampton Court Palace. As for the motorways, it's queuing on the M25 anti-clockwise before junction 12 of the M3. And there are delays on the M4 elevated section eastbound from junction 3 Hayes to junction 2 Brentford. And in Hayes, it's slow on the Parkway southbound before the M4 junction 3. As for the trains and tubes, there is no service on the Piccadilly line between Cockfosters and Heathrow Airport due to engineering works, and there are minor delays on the Victoria line due to cancellations. On Southern, there is no service between Clapham Junction and Willesden Junction due to a broken down train, while on Thames Link, services are at a stand between Sutton and Wimbledon due to an obstruction on the line. And that is all that I have for you for now, but if I've missed anything, give us a call here at Jackie on 0208-288-1078.
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3: 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This May, artists across Kingston will once again be opening their studios to the public. 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

So yeah, I do keep saying morning. It's Maria here until 3 o'clock. And yes, I will be here tomorrow morning. So my usual show is a Sunday morning, 9 until 12. So do excuse when I say morning. Oh, dear.

0: Yeah, so I've seen here the UK government says it is considering supporting bids to stage major sporting events, including the Olympic and Paralympic Games in 2040s. Oh, I mean, it's not even 2040, it's 2040s. I've got 14 years. I absolutely loved London 2012. Thought it was utterly brilliant. I didn't get tickets for the Olympics. I did get tickets, however, to the Paralympics, so in the stadium and in the swimming pool as well. And it was, oh, it was such good atmosphere, great energy. So, yeah, roll on. Yes, do it, do it, do it.
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0: OK, Kingston and Maldon Scout and Guide Band Summer Concert, old favourites and some new tunes. 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Under 16s are free. 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
2: Starting in Fulham, it's slow on Wandsworth Bridge Road northbound before New King's Road. In Hampton, there are delays on Hampton Court Road from Kempton Park to Hampton Court Palace. And in Wandsworth, it's queuing on the A3 West Hill northbound from Portsmouth Road, Scilly Isles to Hampton Court. As for the motorways, it's stop-start on the M25 anti-clockwise before Junction 12 of the M3. And there are delays on the M4 elevated section eastbound from Junction 3 Hayes to Junction 2 Brentford. And in Hayes, it's slow on the Parkway southbound before the M4 Junction 3. On the trains and tubes, there is no service on the Piccadilly line between Cockfosters and Heathrow Airport due to engineering works. And there are minor delays on the Victoria line due to cancellations. On Southern, there is no service between Clapham Junction and Willesden Junction due to a broken down train. And on Thames Link, services are at a stand between Sutton and Wimbledon due to an obstruction on the line. That is all that I have for you for now, but if I've missed anything, give us a call here at Jackie on 0208-288-1078.
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Natalie will be here. She'll be taking you through to 6 o'clock, and then it'll be Matthew till 9 o'clock this evening. I've got the weather for you straight after Lena Marlin.

0: Southwest London weather with the Ashley Centre Epsom. 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
1: Mostly fine with variable amounts of cloud and some sunny spells. Easterly winds will gradually strengthen through the day. Maximum temperature today, 21 degrees. Sunset is 20:37. I do like that. I'll be back here tomorrow morning, 9 a.m. 9 until 12. Have a lovely Saturday evening.
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2: 24 Labour MPs have now called on the Prime Minister to resign following Labour's disappointing results in the local elections in England, Scotland and Wales. The party's lost over 1,300 seats so far. Welsh Labour lost control of the Senate for the first time ever, with Plaid Cymru having the highest number of representatives. But Sir Keir Starmer insists he remains dedicated to leading the UK.
3: I'm not going to walk away from this. That would plunge the country into chaos. But that doesn't mean we don't need to respond. It doesn't mean we don't need to rebuild. It doesn't mean that we don't need to set out the path ahead. That's what I'm going to do in coming days.
2: Reform UK have seen a surge in popularity, taking control of 14 new local authorities. It was a tough night for the Tories, who lost more than 550 councillors. Meanwhile, there were gains for the Liberal Democrats as they take control of both the new East Surrey and West Surrey councils. The Liberal Democrats say they're pleased with the 834 seats they've picked up so far. Callum Miller is the MP for Bicester and Woodstock.
4: Liberal Democrats were already a significant party of local government up and down the country, and we've added to that number. We have more councillors than Reform or the Greens. When it comes to those main parties, Liberal Democrats were turned to in huge numbers by former Conservative voters who wanted to have Liberal Democrat representation.
2: And here's the latest from the Croydon local elections as more results are declared across the borough. In Shirley North, the Conservatives took all three seats, with Sue Bennett, Mark Johnson and Richard Rishi Chatterjee elected. In Shirley South, Jason James Cummings and Scott Roche secured another Conservative victory. Addiscombe West saw a full Labour sweep with Nick Beale, Patricia Hay Justice and Sean Eamon Fitzsimmons all elected. The Conservatives also claimed all seats in South Croydon, where Danielle Denton, Michael Anthony Neal and Matthew Dormer were successful. In Crystal Palace and Upper Norwood, it was a mixed result, with Claire Elizabeth Bonham winning for the Liberal Democrats, alongside Green Party victories for Natalie Louise Vesti and Mark Adderley. And now from Sanderstead, the Conservatives have added another clean sweep with Lynn Carroll Hale, Yvette Rose Hopley and Helen Dawn Redfern all elected. A man's been arrested on suspicion of murder after a body was found on the roof garden of a block of flats in Bristol this week. 54-year-old Anthony Clemmings, known as Tony and described by his family as much loved, was discovered by a member of the public on Tuesday morning. Avon and Somerset police say a 50-year-old man was taken into custody yesterday. And finally in sport, Chelsea interim manager Callum McFarlane says he's embracing challenge at Stamford Bridge despite external criticism. Former Liverpool defender Jamie Carragher has described the club as broken. McFarlane says Carragher's entitled to his opinion, but he's focused on the job at hand.
5: Yeah, we need to just... We've got four games left. We need to attack every game and show our level like we have done at times this year, not recently, and put ourselves in the best position to achieve that.
2: That's the latest. I'm Esme Aegis-Kensal.
0: Sutton, Mitcham and Sunbury. This is the...

There, Miracle, you're listening to 107.8 Radio Jackie. Oh, takes me back to my holiday in Ibiza over the Easter break. That music there. I tell you what, though, the temperatures we've got in southwest London pretty much match the temperatures we had over in Ibiza back in April. Oh, glorious, isn't it? Absolutely glorious day today. I'm Natalie Osborne. Hello, sitting in for Jackie Rushton this afternoon. We've also got Madigan on travel and Esme on news. Enjoy the Blow Monkeys.

What an artist. Ed Sheeran there. Sapphire playing on 107.8 Radio Jackie. So what are you up to this glorious afternoon? Are you maybe doing a bit of DIY, having the friends and family over for a barbecue, maybe some gardening, or how about this, just sitting back, drinking a glass of bubbly and listening to us here on Radio Jackie? I have to say a very good afternoon to Jay in Upper Norwood. Thanks for getting in touch. 020 8288 1078 is the number.

number? You can, of course, email me, studio@radiojackie.com. Love to hear from you. We got traffic and travel coming up after a little bit of hot chocolate.

0: So, Madigan, lovely to meet you. This is the first time we've worked together, isn't it?
1: Lovely to meet you too, Natalie. Yes, first time.
0: So, that's a bit of hot chocolate. So, tell me, when the weather is nice and warm and sunny like it is today,
1: yes.
0: Are you a hot drink person or a cold drink person?
1: I can be both. My first cup is always hot. Coffee, that would be.
0: Uh-huh.
1: But I can be both. I like a little afternoon iced coffee for sure.
0: Ooh.
1: Yeah.
0: Ooh, that sounds quite delicious, actually, doesn't it?
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0: So tell me, how is it on the roads and rails?
1: Starting in East Sheen, it's slow on the South Circular from Roehampton Lane, Red Rover to Chalker's Corner. In Hampton, there are delays on Hampton Court Road from Kempton Park to Hampton Court Palace. And in Wandsworth, it's queuing on the A3 West Hill northbound from Portsmouth Road, Scilly Isles to Hampton Court. As for the motorways, it's stop-start on the M25 anti-clockwise before Junction 12 of the M3. There are delays on the M4 elevated section eastbound from Junction 3 Hayes to Junction 2 Brentford. And in Hayes, it's slow on the Parkway southbound before the M4 Junction 3. On the trains and tubes, there is no service on the Piccadilly line between Cockfosters and Heathrow Airport due to engineering works. And there are minor delays on the Victoria line due to cancellations. On Southern, there is no service between Clapham Junction and Willesden Junction due to a broken down train. While on Thames Link, services are at a stand between Sutton and Wimbledon due to an obstruction on the line. And that is all that I have for you for now, but if I've missed anything, give

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1: Thanks very much, Madigan. I'll see you again in about 30 minutes.
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London, you're listening to 107.8 Radio Jackie, but a Texas there, I don't want a lover. Oh, I saw them performing live at Epsom Downs after the racing. You know, I just looked up the date of the gig, okay? 2011. I mean, how on earth has that been 15 years? Goodness, I don't know.

Matthew Osborne with you this Saturday afternoon in for Jackie Rushton. Just had one of those messages in on WhatsApp 07906622061 from John in Chessington. He says, hello, we've been missing you on Fridays. Yes, I'm normally there on the Friday nights. Yes, a bit of a vampire, don't come out during the day, but look, it looks like sunshine doesn't hurt me after all. So here I am in the Jackie studio on a Saturday afternoon. He says, oh, Kelvin also missed you. Oh, that's sweet. Well, thank you very much, John, for getting in touch. Bit of Daryl Hall and John Oates for you.

0: Very good afternoon to John in Sanderstead, who's emailed in studio at radiojackie.com. Absolutely loving the tunes, reminding him of his time at boarding school. He says, yes, school days are the best days of your life. Hear, hear.
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0: So, Epsom Male Voice Choir are holding their annual gala concert with guests from the Lane Theatre Arts Choir. That's all happening at Epsom Playhouse on May the 16th. 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It's a £10 registration, includes treats for dogs and walkers, and that is happening tomorrow morning. 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

0: So, Madigan, welcome back to the Jackie Studio. We'll get to travel shortly, but earlier we were talking about hot drinks versus cold drinks.
1: Yes.
0: And Johnny Sardestead says he also likes coffee, but he says ground coffee bags are the works. Have you tried a coffee bag before?
1: No, I haven't tried a coffee bag before. I don't know how I feel about those.
0: Bit of a traditionalist.
1: I think so. I mean, they're convenient, don't get me wrong. It would be nice to have at work and things like that, but I'm not sure. If I'm sold.
0: Okay, something to
1: sorry, John.
0: Yeah. Anyway, let's get back to the road, shall we?
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0: So what is going on?
1: Starting in Hampton Court, it's slow on Hampton Court Road between Hampton Court Palace and Kingston Bridge. In Wandsworth, it's queuing on the A3 West Hill northbound between Tibbetts Corner and Upper Richmond Road. In Thamesditton, it's slow on Hampton Court Way northbound from Portsmouth Road, Scilly Isles to Hampton Court. And in Hampton, it's stop-start on Upper Sunbury Road, Hampton Court Road eastbound from Kempton Park to Hampton Court Palace. Looking to the motorways, it's slow on the Parkway southbound before the M4 Junction 3 in Hayes. And on to the trains and tubes. There is no service on the Piccadilly line between Cockfosters and Heathrow Airport due to engineering works. And there are minor delays on the Victoria line due to cancellations. On Southern, there is no

0: service between Clapham Junction and Willesden Junction due to a broken down train. While on Thames Link, services are at a stand between Sutton and Wimbledon due to an obstruction on the line. And that is all that I have for you for now. But if I've missed anything, give us a call here at Jackie on 0208-288-1078.
1: Thank you very much. See you in about 30 minutes.
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1: And coming up in the Jackie News at 4 o'clock with Esme, we'll hear Keir Starmer's reaction to the local election results and hear about an organisation from Wandsworth involved in the King's Awards for Enterprise.
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Action again this weekend in the penultimate round. The Red Roses have just beaten Italy and are hoping to extend their 37-game winning run next week. Scotland welcome France. That's a 4:15 this afternoon. Wales travel to Ireland for a 6:30 kickoff. All that coming up later.

0: South West London weather with the Ashley Centre Epsom. Great names like Waitrose, Rituals and Next. Where shopping feels good.
1: Sunny with highs of 23 degrees. Tomorrow, well, overcast with temperatures down to 15. And right now in Walton-on-Thames, it's 21.
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2: 24 Labour MPs have now called on the Prime Minister to resign following Labour's disappointing results in the local elections in England, Scotland and Wales. The parties lost over 1,300 seats so far. Welsh Labour lost control of the Senate for the first time ever, with Plaid Cymru having the highest number of representatives. But Sir Keir Starmer insists he remains dedicated to leading the UK.
3: I'm not going to walk away from this. That would plunge the country into chaos. But that doesn't mean we don't need to respond. It doesn't mean we don't need to rebuild. It doesn't mean that we don't need to set out the path ahead. That's what I'm going to do in coming days.
2: Welsh Labour has a new interim leader, with Ken Skates taking charge. Baroness Eleanor Morgan resigned yesterday after losing her seat in the Senate. Former Labour MS Alan Davies is another who wasn't returned by voters. He's been telling us when that reality hits home.
4: I kept looking at those boxes and asking, where were the Labour votes? Surely this box wasn't from wherever it was in Aberfoyle or Tredegar. It slowly dawned on me that actually there weren't any Labour votes. And then I realised the scale of what was facing us.
2: Meanwhile, Plaid Cymru leader Reinap Iorwerth is looking to form a minority government in Wales after securing 43 seats short of a majority. John Swinney told a rally in Edinburgh he'll work with opposition parties to lock out Reform UK from Holyrood. The party, led in Scotland by Malcolm Offord, won 17 seats yesterday, tied for second place with Labour. The SNP leader says he's now part of the biggest ever pro-independence majority if you combine the party's 57 seats with the Greens' 15 MSPs. Mr Swinney's not ruling out a vote on the constitution.
5: It is vital that we unite in Scotland to ensure our parliament is fully Farage-proofed. That means having the power before 2029 to decide our own constitutional future without Farage being able to block us.
2: Here's the latest update from the Croydon local elections as more ward results are declared across the borough. In Wadden, Labour has taken all three seats, whilst in New Addington South, Reform UK has won both seats, with Scott Holman and Adam Keller elected. In Thornton Heath, Labour has secured a clean sweep, whilst in Old Colsden, the seats are split between parties, with Margaret Bird for the Conservatives and Jill Hickson for the Liberal Democrats. In Norbury Park, Labour has taken both seats, and from Woodside, Labour has taken two seats with Amy Foster and Bridget Graham, while the Green Party has secured one seat with Laura Bradnam elected. The 2026 King's Award for Enterprise winners have been announced. They include Wandsworth Common-based organisation Metal Events. The company organises conferences worldwide focused on the minerals and rare earths industry. This year marks a significant milestone for the awards as they celebrate 60 years since the first honours were conferred in 1966. The programme has since recognised more than 8,000 UK businesses. That's the latest. I'm Esme Aegis-Kensal.
0: Croydon, Leatherhead and Ashford. This is the sound of South West London.

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Oh, I tell you, it's an absolutely gorgeous day in southwest London. So why don't you fire up the barbecue? I tell you what, I would love some jerk chicken, belly pork, some king prawns, or, of course, a baked potato with lashings of butter. So what's on your menu then, hey? 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Or why don't you email me, studio@radiojackie.com. What is your dream barbecue? Oh, got me drooling now.

A Jackie classic there with the Detroit Spinners from 1970. So we have been discussing barbecues, an absolutely glorious day for it. What would you have on your barbecue? Or indeed, are you having one right this moment? Do get in touch. A very good afternoon to Al in Molesey. I'll tell you what, he's going very classy here. Having a bit of swordfish on his barbecue. Ooh, very civilised. And Chris, celebrating his birthday today, says, you know what, forget the barbecue, go straight to the Pimm's. That is a party.

0: It's the sound of Southwest London Radio, Jackie, this Saturday afternoon. I'm Natalie. We got Esme on news and Madigan on travel. Hello, Madigan.
1: Hello there.
0: So just talking about barbecues, perfect weather for it.
1: Absolutely.
0: What's your favourite thing on the barbecue?
1: I haven't been to a barbecue in so long, but... Oh, I do love ribs. Oh, burgers. Absolutely, the burger.
0: The burger.
1: Yes.
0: The burger.
1: Definitive final answer.
0: Mm-hmm. Well, you can't go wrong with a burger, can you?
1: You cannot, no.
0: Do you do the full works in the bun as well?
1: Yes.
0: With lettuce and cheese and all sorts?
1: Full works, absolutely.
0: Oh, sounds good.
1: It does.
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0: So what's happening on the roads and rails?
1: Starting in Fulham, it's slow on Wandsworth Bridge Road northbound before New King's Road. And in Malden Rushett, it's queuing on Leatherhead Road around Fair Oak Lane. As for the motorways, there are delays on the M4 elevated section eastbound from Junction 3 Hayes to Junction 2 Brentford. On the trains and tubes, there is no service on the Piccadilly line between Cockfosters and Heathrow Airport due to engineering works. And there are minor delays on the Victoria line due to cancellations. On Southern, there is no service between Clapham Junction and Willesden Junction due to a broken down train. While on Thames Link, services are at a stand between Sutton and Wimbledon due to an obstruction on the line. And that is all that I have for you for now. But if I've missed anything, give us a call here at Jackie on 0208-288-1078.
0: 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And a message just in studio at radiojackie.com. Don't forget the hot dogs.
1: Oh, I do love the hot dogs. Oh, yeah. I can't forget about those.
0: Absolutely not.
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I tell you what, all this talk of barbecues and food, just making me drool here in the Jackie studio. Not a pretty sight, which is why I'm on radio, so there we go. But of course, the food isn't the only debate with barbecues, is it? Oh, no. Gas or coal? That is the next question. Gas or coal for the barbecue?

Oh, goodness, very busy on the phones and emails this afternoon on 107.8 Radio. Jackie, quite a debate going on between gas and coal. I will reveal all in a little later time.

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1: Epsom Rotary Club are holding a quiz night. 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And there's Middlesex Day. 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

We've had this debate raging, gas versus coal for the barbecue. Well, Munch in Roehampton got in touch. He says he won't be happy if coal is not the winner. Should I say, he actually said it slightly differently, but I can't really repeat it on air. So that's as good as it will get for you. Sorry there, Munch. Steve in Sutton has steak on his barbecue, but he does admit that he does use gas for quickness and ease. Now, Michael on email, studio@radiojackie.com, says, simply, what debate? It's coal. And then adds, gas is no good. It's cheating. Kevin in Isha, coal every time as man makes fire. Yes, very caveman of you.

0: Yes, so here we are singing along and clapping our hands in the Jackie studio. Madigan joins me again.
1: Hi, Natalie.
0: Hello, hello. So we've been talking about barbecues and things. So please spare a thought for poor Mike in Streatham. Well, first of all, he always sends me lovely emails with smiley faces, always so sweet. So thank you, Mike. And he says, oh, it's good to hear you during daylight because normally I'm Friday night.
1: Yeah, okay, right.
0: It's good to be let out in the day. He says, no barbecue for him just yet because their old one was wrecked.
1: Oh, dear.
0: They're going to have a brick one built but haven't got time yet. And he's waiting for his wife, Lisa, to get home first. She's a nurse at St. George's and she got called in to cover a shift today.
1: Oh, I know all about that. I mean, not working as a nurse, but the calling in for the shifts, you know, unexpected.
0: So, bless you.
1: She'll have a pleasant surprise on her way home, I suppose, then.
0: Yeah, absolutely. Yeah? And yes, the treat for this evening, according to Mike, he's going to the kebab shop later. So there you go.
1: There you go, Mike.
0: Indeed.
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1: So what do we got on the roads and rails?
2: We're starting in Thamesditton and it's slow on Hampton Courtway northbound from Portsmouth Road, Scilly Isles to Hampton Court. In Hampton, it's queuing on Upper Sunbury Road, Hampton Court Road eastbound from Kempton Park to Hampton Court Palace. In Malden Rushett, it's slow on Leatherhead Road around Fair Oak Lane. And now for the motorways. On the elevated section, on the M4 onto the elevated section eastbound is busy but moving from Junction 3 Hayes to Junction 2 Brentford. While in Hayes, it's slow on the Parkway southbound before M4 Junction 3. As for the trains and tubes, there is no service on the Piccadilly line between Cockfosters and Heathrow Airport due to engineering works. And there are minor delays on the Victoria line due to cancellations. On Southern, there is no service between Clapham Junction and Willesden Junction due to a broken down train. While on Thameslink, services are at a stand between Sutton and Wimbledon due to an obstruction on the line. That's all that I have for you for now. But if I've missed anything, give us a call here at Jackie on 0208 288 1078.
1: Thank you very much, Much Madigan.
0: Keeping
1: Thank
0: you on the move in Southwest London. Radio Jackie.
1: And coming up in the Jackie News at 5 o'clock, we'll hear from the World Health Organization after the hantavirus outbreak and also about a 105th birthday celebration in Surbiton.
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On 5 minutes to five this Saturday afternoon on 107.8 Radio, Jackie. Matthew Down is in the building. Yes, he's here from 6 o'clock tonight. And then Lynn Summers is here from nine through till midnight, rounding off your Saturday on Jackie.

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1: Well, it's sunny with highs of 23 degrees. Tomorrow, overcast with temperatures down to 15. And right now in Teddington, it is 21.
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2: The World Health Organization's trying to reassure

0: more people on the Canary Islands they won't come into contact with passengers linked to a hantavirus outbreak. The MV Hondius is expected to dock in Tenerife tomorrow after 3 deaths and 8 confirmed cases. The UK Health Security Agency is helping 22 British passengers return home to self-isolate. The WHO's Dr. Maria van Kerkhove outlines how authorities should keep people safe.
1: Bring those passengers to shore. There will be a screening that will take place. Right now, there's nobody on board that has any symptoms, including passengers and crew. The risk to the people in the Canary Islands is low. Because of all the attention right now, people may think that the risk is growing. It's not.
0: In sports, Liverpool were booed off at Anfield after a 1-1 draw with Chelsea in the Premier League. The defending champions, who've edged closer to Champions League qualification, had taken an early lead. Manager Arne Slot can understand why their supporters were upset.
2: We always aim for a win, and if we don't win, then we're disappointed, and especially in a season where we haven't won a lot or not as much as people expect us to do, then it's just building up frustration. That came out probably after half-time, but I think the players and myself had the same frustration as the fans.
0: Chelsea have ended their 6-game losing streak in the Premier League with a 1-1 draw at Liverpool. They came back from a goal down at Anfield to take a point. Interim boss Callum McFarlane says it might have been a different outcome.
3: I think, probably being a little bit biased, I think we could have won the game. We had some good moments. I remember Enzo's chance in the first half, Cucurella getting into some really good areas, crossing areas, another marginal offside, another penalty shout that I thought, personally, I know it's a tough job for officials, but I think that's a clear penalty.
0: A World War II veteran from Surbiton has celebrated her 105th birthday. Joyce Greathead was joined by family and friends at Royal Star and Garter Care Home for a special celebration earlier this week. Joyce served in the Women's Auxiliary Air Force from 1943 to 1946 as a wireless operator. The great-grandmother was born in 1921, less than 3 years after the end of World War I. The 2026 King's Awards for Enterprise winners have been announced. They include Wandsworth Common-based organisation Metal Events. The company organises conferences worldwide focused on the minerals and rare earths industry. This year marks a significant milestone for the awards as they celebrate 60 years since the first honours were conferred in 1966. The programme has since recognised more than 8,000 UK businesses. And finally, the cows are back on Epsom Common. A herd of cattle roams the nature reserve every summer to help manage and restore wood pasture, which is a key habitat there. Grazing was reintroduced in 1997, and this season there will be 15 cows working 3 areas until the autumn. This year's herd is a mixture of Dexter and Galloways. That's the latest. I'm Esme Agerskensel.
4: Twickenham, Weybridge and Cheam. This is The 7.

and Luke Combs there playing on the sound of Southwest London Radio. Jackie, good afternoon. I'm Natalie Osborne, sitting in for Jackie Rushton this Saturday afternoon. We've also got Esme on news, Madigan on travel, and Matthew Down is also here gearing up for his show from 6 p.m. Now, I have to say a very good afternoon to Michael on email, studio@radiojackie.com, asking if there's going to be a Jackie.

Jackie Genius this afternoon. Well, the reason he's asking is he has a Mars bar ice cream in his freezer and he's trying to decide whether to have it for pudding. He says if he gets a Jackie Genius right, he'll allow himself to have some. If not, it will remain uneaten all night, taunting him from the freezer. In that case, I will be doing a Jackie Genius around 20 past five.

Very good afternoon to Carol in Addleston, who says it's lovely to hear you during the daytime. Thank you, lovely to be here. And also says such dedication, considering that the Women's Six Nations is on TV. Yes, yes, I know the sacrifices I make. And Gary on email, just rounding off our barbecue debate, says, let's upset everyone. The saying, cooking with gas is to make good progress.

0: Radio Jackie. Jackie. So, as promised and requested in particular by Michael via email, the Jackie Genius. So, Madigan.
1: Here we go, Jackie Genius.
0: You love it, you know you do.
1: Oh, I know I do.
0: So, I'm looking for a song that was released in 1982. So, there you go. That really narrows it down for you. From an English synth pop duo founded in Leeds. Now, the song peaked at number 2 in the UK charts, and after the duo split in 1984, they only had a short existence, one singer pursued a solo career, and I actually saw him playing live at the South Bank Centre just before everything shut for COVID. So it was actually the final live concert I went to see with Ian Anderson from Jethro Tull joining him on flute. I have to say, it was quite a bizarre experience. So there you go. If that helps you narrow down either the band or the song, do get in touch. It's just a bit of fun. 020-8288-1078.
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0: So, Madigan, any thoughts on the song?
1: Oh, I don't know the song sure. I'm the worst at this, though.
0: Never mind, but you're brilliant at the travel. So go on, let us know what's happening on the roads.
1: We're starting in Twickenham, and it's congested on Chertsey Road westbound from Twickenham Bridge to Hospital Bridge Road roundabout. In Thames Ditton, it's slow on Hampton Courtway northbound from Portsmouth Road, Scilly Isles to Hampton Court. While in Hampton Wick, it's stop-start on the High Street, Upper Teddington Road southbound at Kingston Bridge. In Hampton Court, it's queuing on Hampton Court Road between Hampton Court Palace and Kingston Bridge. Now on to the motorways. It's heavy on the M4 elevated section eastbound from Junction 3 Hayes to Junction 2 Brentford. And as for the trains and tubes, there are severe delays on the Victoria line due to cancellations, as well as on the Northern line due to earlier signalling problems at Finchley Central. And that is all that I have for you for now. But if I've missed anything, give us a call here at Jackie on 0208-288-1078.
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Okay, playing Jackie Genius on radio. Jackie, this afternoon, we've had a couple of guesses. Gary says, is it Vince and Allison? Michael, Rio by Duran Duran. I've also had a request for a quick recap. So, a song released in 1982 from an English synth pop duo formed in Leeds. Song peaked at number two in the UK. Now, I saw the Leeds singer perform at the South Bank Centre with Ian Anderson from Jethro Tull on flute, and I've got some lyrics for you which might help you out. I'm lost again, I'm on the run, looking for love in a sad song. With your avenger eyes and your cat-like ways, I can hold you. You are a fool for me to be cruel. I'm leaning on this bar, listening to you sing, and your sad song rings in my ears, and I start to cry. Oh, there you go, a cheery one for you. What do you think it is? It's just a little bit of fun. But if you think you know, email studio@radiojackie.com or give us a call, 020 8288 1078. Jackie Genius is Saturday afternoon.

Genius, still time for you to get your answers in. 020-8288-1078. I'll reveal it after this song from Sister Sledge. But before then, Charlotte in Putney, so sorry, I missed your email there, says, can you ladies in the studio, I think that's myself and Madigan, dedicate a song to my friend Timothy. He says he'll pop out and buy a kebab if we mention him. And Charlotte says, I think he should open his wallet. A gentleman should always pay for a lady. Oh, spot on there, Charlotte. Enjoy your kebab.

the afternoon. So I gave you some clues, basically from 1982, English synth pop duo. Several guesses coming in from Pete, Gene, Kevin, Sue, Gary, Michael, John. Although John says he has an inkling, but won't actually tell me what he thinks it is. A little bit of a cop out there. Well, I'm going to play the Jackie Genius song next. And Charlotte, for you, so you do get your kebab, I'm going to dedicate the Jackie Genius to your friend Timothy. It is, of course, Soft Cell and Torch.

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0208 288 1078 is my number in the Jackie studio. Seem to be getting ideas for kebabs. I've just been advised of a place in Croydon and told to try the Croydon shawarma. Okay, I guess that's my Saturday night sorted then.

to Joanne, listening to Radio Jackie in the car. She drives back from New Malden today. Well, actually, she's not driving back. Her hubby is. That's how she could message me. Hello to Joanne and the family. And here's one for you.

0: and I, Madigan, both of us. 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She's going to enjoy her free kebab.
1: Oh, you enjoy, Charlotte.
0: Absolutely. The best
1: ones
0: are free. Absolutely.
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0: So for the final time with me tonight, what's happening on the roads and rails?
1: We're starting in Wandsworth and it's slow on West Hill northbound between Tibbetts Corner and Upper Richmond Road. In Fulham, it's queuing on Wandsworth Bridge Road northbound before New Kings Road. And in Hampton Court, it's slow on Hampton Court Road between Hampton Court Palace and Kingston Bridge. Now looking to the motorways, the M4 elevated section eastbound is busy but moving from Junction 3 Hayes to Junction 2 Brentford. And in Hayes, it's the usual slow traffic on the Parkway southbound before the M4 Junction 3. And looking to the trains and tubes, there are severe delays on the Northern Line due to an earlier fire alert at Finchley Central, and as well as severe delays on the Victoria Line due to cancellations. And that is all that I have for you for now, but if I've missed anything, give us a call here at Jackie on 0208-288-1078.
0: Well, thank you very much, Madigan. It's been an absolute blast.
1: Thank you, Natalie.
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0: And coming up in the Jackie News at 6 o'clock with Esme, we'll hear the latest updates from the Middle East and about the return of cows to Epsom Common.
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I'm waiting. Coming up next, he's already tried me out on the quiz. I don't know how I did. You're going to have to listen to find out. Anyway, that's it from me. Justin Timberlake taking us out to have a look at the weather. Have a great afternoon.

0: Afternoon for me. Mike says if you're over in Streatham Hill Way, try the Orient Express. The mixed kebab works every time. Thanks, Mike.
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0: Sunny with highs of 23 degrees. Tomorrow, overcast, I'm afraid. Temperatures down to 15. And right now in Fulham, it is 21 degrees.
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2: The HMS Dragon is being sent towards the Middle East. The move is ahead of any potential mission by a number of countries to ensure ships are free to use the Strait of Hormuz. The warship was sent to the Eastern Mediterranean in March and has been testing weapons off Crete. Military analyst Robert Clark can tell us more about the vessel itself.
3: It's a Type 45 destroyer. It's armed with Aston missiles, which is crucial really for the air defence for both missiles and drones. It's to provide that almost like an umbrella.
2: The World Health Organization's trying to reassure people on the Canary Islands they won't come into contact with passengers linked to a hantavirus outbreak. The MV Hondius is expected to dock in Tenerife tomorrow after three deaths and eight confirmed cases. The UK Health Security Agency

0: Sea is helping 22 British passengers return home to self-isolate. The WHO's Dr. Maria Van Kerkhove outlines how authorities should keep people safe.
1: Bring those passengers to shore. There will be a screening that will take place. Right now, there's nobody on board that has any symptoms, including passengers and crew. The risk to the people in the Canary Islands is low. Because of all the attention right now, people may think that the risk is growing. It's not.
0: In sport, Liverpool were booed off at Anfield after a 1-1 draw with Chelsea in the Premier League. The defending champions, who've edged closer to Champions League qualification, had taken an early lead. Manager Arne Slot can understand why their supporters were upset.
2: We always aim for a win, and if we don't win, then we're disappointed, and especially in a season where we haven't won a lot or not as much as people expect us to do, then it's just building up frustration. That came out probably after half-time, but I think the players and myself had the same frustration as the fans.
0: Manchester City will move within 2 points of leaders Arsenal if they beat Brentford later. The 2026 King's Award for Enterprise winners have been announced. They include Wandsworth Common-based organisation Metal Events. The company organises conferences worldwide focused on the minerals and rare earths industry. This year marks a significant milestone for the awards as they celebrate 60 years since the first honours were confirmed in 1966. The programme has since recognised more than 8,000 UK businesses. A World War II veteran from Surbiton has celebrated her 105th birthday. Joyce Greathead was joined by family and friends at Royal Star and Garter Care Home for a special celebration earlier this week. Joyce served in the Women's Auxiliary Air Force from 1943 to 1946 as a wireless operator. The great-grandmother was born in 1921, less than 3 years after the end of World War I. And finally, the cows are back on Epsom Common. A herd of cattle roams the nature reserve every summer to help manage and restore wood pasture, which is a key habitat there. Grazing was reintroduced in 1997, and this season there will be 15 cows working three areas until the autumn. That's the latest. I'm Esme Aegis-Kensal.
3: Brentford, Carshalton and Balham. This is the sound of Southwest.

We're really starting something tonight on Jackie. Kicking off with Michael Jackson. Oh, you know it's going to be a good show, don't you? Evening, I'm Matthew Dow, live on Jackie across southwest London until 9 o'clock. And as always, I have got the best music you will hear anywhere. I'm a big claim, but I'm going to say it. Anywhere, on any station, I have got the best music and, of course, the best fun and games. Madigan is going to be here in a minute. We've been looking through the costumes, or I say costumes, the outfits, the fashion from this year's Met Gala. I don't know if you've seen them. Some of them questionable, to say the very least. We're going to have a full-on debrief in a couple of minutes. First, Taylor Swift, The Jam, Mariah Carey, and Mott the Hoople. This is all the way from Memphis.

was walking into Jackie Towers this evening. I remember last week, it was like windy. It wasn't cold, but it was like windy and overcast. It wasn't a particularly nice walk. Tonight, such a lovely day in Southwest London. And what better way to end it than with the most amazing tunes on Radio Jackie. I'm Matthew Down, live until 9. We'll have your last travel update of the day with Madigan next.

0: this bed. I like this funky bed. I feel like this is matching the vibes this evening. Mm-hmm. Have you seen some of the outfits from the Met Gala?
1: I've seen a few of them. Some of them totally went over my head.
0: Some of them are...
1: I mean, it was a shame. I am an art history major as well, so I should have really been.
0: Well, this year's theme was fashion is art. Now, you've seen some of these. You haven't seen all of them.
1: No.
0: I don't know if at home you've seen these.
1: I've seen all I needed to see, I think, is what I'm
0: saying. Gwendolyn and Christie, I'm sure, for the benefits of people at home, I'm showing Madigan a photo at the moment. Gwendolyn Christie was wearing a red dress and holding a face mask off her own face.
1: Now, where is that coming from?
0: Why do you need it?
1: Either she really loves herself.
0: Yeah.
1: You know, because she's the art.
0: Do you know what
1: That's
0: I mean?
1: That's what I'm gathering.
0: Like, I don't want to say narcissism, but the vein.
1: Yeah, well.
0: To bring a face mask of your own face.
1: It doesn't
0: fit the
1: theme. I don't understand what she was going for there.
0: Yeah. Right, Cardi B.
1: Yeah, wow.
0: We're looking at...
1: What else do you say?
0: Like, netted jumpsuit thing.
1: With massive sleeves.
0: Yeah, and, like, excess bulges.
1: Ooh, yeah, at the
0: in
1: bottom
0: random places.
1: As well. How did she even sit throughout the night in that?
0: I don't think you do.
1: Oh, do you not? Okay.
0: I don't think so.
1: This just goes to show you how much
0: I think you go along the wet red carpet and then pose for some photos and then bish, bash, bosh, you're done. I think that's kind of the deal.
1: Oh, okay. That's kind of job I'm looking for.
0: I don't think you've seen this one. Madonna.
1: I have seen that one.
0: Have you? It's giving like navy funeral vibes.
1: Yeah.
0: She has a shit on her head.
1: Where was the art inspiration for that? Like, I don't really understand. It's kind of getting a little bit random.
0: Yeah.
1: Like, I'd like to know what they were thinking.
0: It's like...
1: They have people, of course. I mean, they're not out here.
0: She's got a black ship on her head. She's got veils all over the place.
1: Yeah.
0: It just seems a bit random. Like, people have thrown things on her. And, like, this one I quite like. Blake Lively. No, that's not Blake Lively.
1: Oh,
0: that's Hailey Bieber. I like Hailey Bieber.
1: She does look very pretty, but I don't know what
0: I like
1: the point was.
0: She got like the blue skirt on the bottom with a gold like bodice.
1: Right.
0: I love it. But I think
1: it's not really to theme. Do you know what I mean?
0: Well, no, but like it's still nice. Do you know? Like,
1: yeah, I know.
0: Well,
1: I know
0: it is kind of.
1: It's
0: theme.
1: Tasteful. She was could, one of the more tasteful.
0: She could be a
1: lady on the carpet. Right. Okay.
0: This is my favorite one though. Blake Lively.
1: She did look very pretty.
0: Wore like a, I want to say a pastel, multicolored wedding dress thing.
1: Yeah, ethereal, definitely.
0: Big long train, very fluffy. Is that, we're not fashion experts here at Radio Jackie. I'm going to describe it as fluffy.
1: Matthew. No,
0: but yeah, Blake Lively, 10 out of 10. Now, I've had an idea.
1: Let's hear it.
0: Right. Why don't we do a Radio Jackie Met Gala next week, Saturday night?
1: Oh, wow.
0: You can come...
1: This was not the reaction he was anticipating, people, by the way. What are we to come dressed as, Matthew? What? I don't know if I'm fully ready for this.
0: I'll do the Bad Bunny and draw wrinkles on my face and dye my hair grey. You can do the Madonna and bring the black ship.
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0: Right, no ships at the moment. We're going to the roads.
1: Here we go. Starting in Fulham, it's slow on Wandsworth Bridge Road northbound before New King's Road. While in Twickenham, it's congested on Chertsey Road westbound from Twickenham Bridge to Hospital Bridge Road roundabout. In Hampton Wick, it's queuing on High Street, Upper Teddington Road southbound at Kingston Bridge. And now looking to the motorways, on the M4 elevated section eastbound, it's busy but moving from Junction 3 Hayes to Junction 2 in Brentford. And finally, as for the trains and tubes, there are severe delays on the Victoria line due to cancellations, as well as on the Northern line due to earlier fire at Finchley Central. And that is all that I have for you for now. But if I have missed anything, give us a call here at Radio Jackie on 0208-288-1078.
0: You might be in luck, Madigan.
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0: I've had a quick Amazon search.
1: Oh, good.
0: Surprisingly, can't find any hats with black ships on. We're not doing it.
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Lots of people. A couple of the people are saying you might not be able to find a black ship on Amazon, Matthew, but that doesn't stop you trying to make one. Well, my answer to that is you haven't seen my crafting skills. Definitely not for something on par with the Met Gala. I'd try making a ship out of black sticks. 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
1: Right, let's have a look at what is going on in the local area. 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

0: 6:47 on your Saturday evening. Fast approaching the next Jackie headlines. And don't forget this week's title teaser after 7 o'clock. Your chance to see how well you know the songs I play on Jackie. First, the news at 7 o'clock. And in the news, we'll hear the latest updates from the Middle East and the results from the local elections. All that and more with Esme in 12 minutes.
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3: Jackie. 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

Someone slow down time. It's going too fast. Almost 7 o'clock here on the Sound of Southwest London. I'm Matthew, down live until 9 o'clock tonight, and Esme has your latest news at 7 o'clock next.

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1: Finally, somewhat summer has arrived in Southwest London. Get this. Tonight will remain dry with clear spells for most. It will be a bit cloudy and it will thicken towards dawn. But hallelujah, it's not going to rain. Fingers crossed. We keep all of our fingers crossed that it's not going to rain in Southwest London. At 7 o'clock in Cobham, it's 18 degrees.
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2: The Liberal Democrats have taken full control of Surrey's new councils following a historic overnight landslide. The party won 56 seats in West Surrey and 40 in the East to secure clear majorities for both authorities. This result ends decades of Conservative dominance and signals a major transformation for services across the county. These new unitary bodies will launch next year before fully replacing all district and borough councils by 2027. The HMS Dragon is being sent towards the Middle East. The move is ahead of any potential mission by a number of countries to ensure ships are free to use the Strait of Hormuz. The warship was sent to the Eastern Mediterranean in March and has been testing weapons off Crete. Military analyst Robert Clark can tell us more about the vessel itself.
3: It's a Type 45 destroyer. It's armed with Aston missiles, which is crucial really for the air defence for both missiles and drones. It's to provide that almost like an umbrella.
2: A drug to help hundreds of children in England who are losing the ability to walk has been given the green light on the NHS. Givinostat gives Duchenne muscular dystrophy patients the chance to walk for longer. Those aged six and over who can still stand are eligible. Emily Rubin is co-founder of Hammersmith-based charity Duchenne UK.
4: We've had families whose sons have stopped walking between then and now, and their sons can no longer get access to this drug. So today

0: Today's news is bittersweet. We are celebrating for those families whose children will be able to access Javinostat, but we are grieving for those families whose boys are no longer walking.
1: In sport, Liverpool were booed off at Anfield after a 1-1 draw with Chelsea in the Premier League. The defending champions, who've edged closer to Champions League qualification, had taken an early lead. Manager Arne Slot can understand why their supporters were upset.
2: And if we don't win, then we're disappointed, and especially in a season where we haven't won a lot or not as much as people expect us to do, then it's just building up frustration. That came out probably after half-time, but I think the players and myself had the same frustration as the fans.
1: Chelsea's weaker captain says unity will be key as the Blues prepare for a tough Women's FA Cup semi-final against Manchester City. Chelsea have already beaten City twice this season, but also suffered one defeat, highlighting how close the rivalry has been. Captain says the team must focus on themselves and trust their quality to reach another final. She also hopes a strong Stamford Bridge crowd can help push them back to Wembley to defend their title. And finally, in tennis, British interest in the singles at the Italian Open has come to an end with Cameron Norrie's second round exit. After receiving a bye in the first round, the world number 19 suffered a straight sets defeat to Argentina's Thiago Agustín Tarante. Katie Bolter lost to Germany's Eva Lies in her opening match in the women's draw on Wednesday. That's the latest. I'm Esme Aegis-Kensal.
3: Wandsworth, Feltham and Walton. This is the sound of Southwest.

ironically named New Music. They're from the 80s. Living by numbers on the sound of Southwest London. This is Radio Jackie. I'm Matthew Down. It is just before 9 minutes past seven, which can only mean one thing. It is time, well, almost time, for this week's title teaser. This is where I test your knowledge on the songs we play on air. I'm going to give you one sentence. In that sentence, there are three song titles, and those song titles are all by one Jackie artist. And all you have to do is tell me who that artist is. Now, I told it to Madigan, but in the studio earlier, and she almost got it right. We'll see how you do next.

Right, time for my favourite part of the show. It is time for this week's title teaser. This is where I test your knowledge on the songs that we play on air. You ready for this? Okay. Right. Let me grab my piece of paper and we are ready to go. This week's title teaser is as follows. The price tag was far too high. But my friend said, I got you. Give your purse a jiggle and let's go wild. The price tag was far too high. But my friend said, I got you. Give your purse.

0: 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If you think you know the artist behind my title teaser, all you have to do, drop me a message to the studio, and it's so easy to do so. 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One more time. The price tag was far too high, but my friend said, I got you. Give your purse a jiggle and let's go wild.
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This week's title teaser, the price tag was far too high, but my friend said, oh, I got you. Give your purse a jiggle and let's go wild. One sentence, three song titles, one Jackie artist. Do you need a bit of help? Well, this artist started as a songwriter for artists such as Miley Cyrus before they found fame. Later, they became a coach on The Voice UK and The Voice Australia, won the 2018 Chinese competition Singer, and famously shaved their heads for charity. If that's given you any clues, drop me a message. Let me know who you think it is. 0208 288 1078 is my number to call. You can text or WhatsApp 07906, or you can email studio@radiojackie.com. One more time. The price tag was far too high, but my friend said, I got ya. Give your purse a jiggle, and let's go wild. This week's answer, next.

0: Michael Teaser. It's time to show it. It's time. I've had a couple of guesses. One person has got it right this week. But only got one of the songs, though. If you think you can do better, get in contact. I'll reveal the answer in a couple of minutes' time. First,
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0: Aquarius Sailing Club have their open days. You can drop in and see the club. You can stop for a coffee and a chat as well. Go afloat and try some sailing with an experienced helm. It's on Lower Sunbury Road in Hampton this weekend, Saturday and Sunday, although you have missed the Saturday. Plus, May the 24th, you can go to aqsc.org.uk for more info on that one. 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

Right, the moment of truth. Time to see how well you did in this week's title teaser. Before that, I asked you the price tag was far too high, but my friend said, I got you. Give your purse a jiggle and let's go wild. Okay, how do you think you did? Sam, you managed to get one of the songs. Not the artist, I'm afraid. But good on you for getting one of the songs. Joanne, you managed to do the opposite. Well, no, not quite the opposite. You got the artist and you got one song, but the other two are missing. I tell you, Natalie Osborne before managed to get the first and second title and the artist. Madigan on Travel managed to get the first title and the artist. This week's answer to our title teaser, Jessie J. The three songs in my sentence. Price tag, of course. I Got You was the second one. And the third one, I'm very impressed if you got this one. Wild. Price tag, I Got You, and Wild. There you go. Don't say we're not educational here on Radio Jackie. We're teaching you things every single day. If you didn't get this week's title teaser, don't panic. I have got your back. I've got another one coming up on my show next week at about 20 past seven. First, the answer to this week's title teaser. This is Jessie J with California on Radio Jackie.

California. This week's answer to our title teaser, Jessie J or Jackie. 20 minutes before 8 o'clock on the Sound of Southwest London.

sounding so good, and even better, because it's still a little bit sunny outside. In the news at 8 o'clock, we'll hear the Italian Open results, and we'll hear from Chelsea's Wiku captain.

0: ahead of the Women's FA Cup semi-final. 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

Radio Jackie, I'm Matthew Down, live until 9. And as always, I have the best music you are going to hear all evening. The Waterboys coming up in a few moments' time, plus Queen, Crazy Little Thing Called Love, after the travelling.

Queen, crazy little thing called love on the sound of Southwest London. This is Radio Jackie. I'm Matthew Down. I'm live until 9 o'clock. Right, can someone turn down the speeding of time? Literally, every single week, it goes so quickly. Already 6 minutes before 8 o'clock on your Saturday evening. Esme has got your latest news live from the Jackie Newsroom coming up next. And then 60 minutes of back-to-back bangers. Stay right there. Our non-stop music hour starts next.

0: West London weather with the Ashley Centre Epsom. Great names like Marks & Spencer, Oliver Bonus and Boots. Where shopping feels good.
1: Well, I have some good news. Tonight will remain dry with clear spells for the vast majority of southwest London. At 8 o'clock in Epsom, it is 16 degrees.
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2: The Liberal Democrats have taken full control of Surrey's new councils following a historic overnight landslide. The party won 56 seats in West Surrey and 40 in the East to secure clear majorities for both authorities. This result ends decades of Conservative dominance and signals a major transformation for services across the county. These new unitary bodies will launch next year before fully replacing all district and borough councils by 2027. The HMS Dragon is being sent towards the Middle East. The move is ahead of any potential mission by a number of countries to ensure ships are free to use the Strait of Hormuz. The warship was sent to the Eastern Mediterranean in March and has been testing weapons off Crete. Military analyst Robert Clark can tell us more about the vessel itself.
3: It's a Type 45 destroyer. It's armed with Aston missiles, which is crucial really for the air defence for both missiles and drones. It's to provide that almost like an umbrella.
2: A drug to help hundreds of children in England who are losing the ability to walk has been given the green light on the NHS. Givinostat gives Duchenne muscular dystrophy patients the chance to walk for longer. Those aged six and over who can still stand are eligible. Emily Rubin is co-founder of Hammersmith-based charity Duchenne UK.
4: We've had families whose sons have stopped walking between then and now, and their sons can no longer get access to this drug. So today's news is bittersweet. We are celebrating for those families whose children will be able to access Givinostat, but we are grieving for those families whose boys are no longer walking.
2: In sport, Liverpool were booed off at Anfield after a 1-1 draw with Chelsea in the Premier League. The defending champions, who've edged closer to Champions League qualification, had taken an early lead. Manager Arne Slot can understand why their supporters were upset.
5: And if we don't win, then we're disappointed, and especially in a season where we haven't won a lot or not as much as people expect us to do, then it's just building up frustration. That came out probably after half-time, but I think the players and myself

0: himself had the same frustration as the fans.
1: Chelsea's weaker captain says unity will be key as the Blues prepare for a tough Women's FA Cup semi-final against Manchester City. Chelsea have already beaten City twice this season, but also suffered one defeat, highlighting how close the rivalry has been. Captain says the team must focus on themselves and trust their quality to reach another final. She also hopes a strong Stamford Bridge crowd can help push them back to Wembley to defend their title. And finally, in tennis, British interest in the singles at the Italian Open has come to an end with Cameron Norrie's second round exit. After receiving a bye in the first round, the world number 19 suffered a straight sets defeat to Argentina's Thiago Agustín Tarante. Katie Bolter lost to Germany's Eva Lies in her opening match in the women's draw on Wednesday. That's the latest. I'm Esme Aegis-Kensal.
2: Richmond, Chertsey and Epsom. 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
3: 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The B-52s, Erasure and Hamilton on the way after Bastille, Save My Soul.

Hamilton, Joe Frank and Reynolds. That's Don't Pull Your Love on the Sound of Southwest London. Radio Jackie's non-stop music hour every week from 8 o'clock. I play 60 minutes of back-to-back bangers throughout the decades. I'm going to describe what I've got coming up as a musical time machine. We're going to 2010, 1965, 1996 and 1988 on the way. First stop, 1986. This is Grace Jones, Fill Up to the Bumper on Jackie.

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Yardbirds, For Your Love on Jackie. Wonder if James Gaffney played that today. He was hosting Cheam Park Farm Primary School Academy, their summer fair. It's 12 and summer fair. No, it wasn't a summer fair. It was just like a day, take a picnic and a blanket and enjoy live music and face painting. That sounded nice, didn't it? And Emile Kate Owen today was judging the National Trust's Doggy Celebration Day at Claremont. Wonder who won. I tell you what, when she's back on her show, she'll debrief you, tell you everything you need to know. Or if you're training your dog, she'll tell you the standards of Southwest London. See if you can beat them next year.

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1: Right, let's have a look at some local events. 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And Hook and Southborough Bowls Club have their Bacon Roll-Up open days. 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

Oh, what a song for your Saturday. Chapel Lane, the giver across southwest London. Oh, 19 minutes before 9 o'clock on your Saturday. Means 19 minutes till the best show of the week is over. Esme has your news at 9 o'clock. In the news, we'll hear from the former Labour MP, Alan Davies, on the local election results and about the real...

0: Election of Jason Perry as Executive Mayor of Croydon. All that and more with Esme in 18 minutes.
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1: Good evening. Welcome to your Saturday evening. I'm Matthew Down, live until 9 o'clock here on Jackie. Lynn Summers with you to finish off your Saturday night in style. But what is coming up tomorrow on the Sound of Southwest London? Well, as always, Clive West is waking you up from 7 o'clock with the best music to start your Saturday. Maria Lopiano with you for your Saturday. It's tomorrow, Sunday. She's waking you up on Sunday. Tomorrow, and Maria Lopiano has got your Sunday morning covered with 9 until 12. Darren Altman is in for Paul Anthony tomorrow afternoon from 12 until 3.

Jackie is taking a second day off. Catherine Mann is in for her from 3 until 6. And in 24 hours, Charlie King is looking after the Sound of Southwest London. He has got you sorted tomorrow evening from 6 until

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2: Moments and what an aught. That is Girls on the Sound of Southwest London. Look who's popped in to say hi.
3: Well, this music is just nice.
2: Isn't it? Isn't it good? Lynn Summers with you in 6 minutes' time. Lynn, what's coming up on your show?
3: I don't know. You've got the record box, you can tell me. It's going to be good. Whatever it is, it's going to be absolutely.
2: Oh, isn't it always no. good? Saturday nights here on Jackie never sounded so good. Lynn.
3: Yes.
2: You know what I'm going to ask you?
3: 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Go on, then.
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3: And you know what I'm going to say, don't you? music.
2: It's what the people want.
3: Oh, yes.
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3: Mm-hmm.
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3: In our Southwest London singing, we love them dancing.
2: Oh, you are in for a treat tonight. Lynn Summers with you after 9 o'clock. First, one more song from me. From Desireless, this is Voyage, Voyage to finish the show. So whatever you are doing for the rest of your Saturday, stay safe. I will see you back here on Radio Jackie next week from 6 o'clock. Have a good night. Bye-bye.

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1: Tonight, remaining dry across Southwest London with clear spells for most of us. However, areas of cloud will thicken before dawn and it will drift in from the north. Tomorrow will be windy and cloudy with a few spots of rain in places. They will push in from the south, however. It will turn dry later and quickly into the afternoon with sunny spells developing by evening. Oh, doesn't that sound absolutely fantastic? You know, just Sunday afternoon, spent in the garden, sun shining, possible roast dinner, possible barbecue. Oh, literally can't think of anything better. At 9 o'clock in Wimbledon, it's 15 degrees. Good night.
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2: The World Health Organization's trying to reassure people on the Canary Islands they won't come into contact with passengers linked to a hantavirus outbreak. The UK Health Security Agency is helping 22 British passengers return home to self-isolate. The WHO's Dr. Maria Van Kerkhove outlines how authorities should keep people safe.
3: Bring those passengers to shore. There will be a screening that will take place. Right now, there's nobody on board that has any symptoms, including passengers and crew. The risk to the people in the Canary Islands is low. Because of all the attention right now, people may think that the risk is growing. It's not.
2: Welsh Labour has a new interim leader, with Ken Skates taking charge. Baroness Eleanor Morgan resigned after losing her seat in the Senate. Former Labour MS Alan Davies is another who wasn't returned by voters. He's been telling us when that reality really hit home.
4: I kept looking at those boxes and asking, where were the Labour votes? Surely this box wasn't from wherever it was in Aberfoyle or Tredegar. It slowly dawned on me that actually there weren't any Labour votes. And then I realised the scale of what was facing us.
2: Jason Perry has been re-elected as Executive Mayor of Croydon after once again winning the support of voters in the borough. He was confirmed following Thursday's poll, where residents headed to the ballot boxes across Croydon. It's a second term in the job for Perry, who first took on the role when the borough held its first mayoral election in 2022. As mayor, he's responsible for setting Croydon's priorities and leading one of the largest elected roles in London. Five people have been charged following an investigation into the suspected supply of Class A and Class B drugs in Stanwell. The charges relate to distribution of MDMA, cocaine and cannabis and possession of criminal property and a weapon. Those charges are from Ashford, Chertsey, Feltham and Stanwell and are linked to an ongoing inquiry. All five are due to appear at Guildford Crown Court on the 4th of June, with one remanded in custody and four bailed. There's been a spate of phone snatching in New Malden. High school swiped out of his hand outside M&S on Wednesday evening as he was on a call. He says the suspect was riding an e-bike. In another instance, a woman reported having her phone knocked out of her hand as she crossed the road outside Boots in a failed grab. The Met Police says all thefts should be reported via 101 or Met Engage. And finally in sport, Chelsea have ended their six-game losing streak in the Premier League with a 1-1 draw at Liverpool. They came back from a goal down at Anfield to take a point. Interim boss Callum McFarlane says it might have been a different outcome.
5: I think, probably being a little bit biased, I think we could have won the game. We had some good moments. I remember Enzo's chance in the first half, Kukurea getting into some really

0: good areas, crossing areas, another marginal offside, another penalty shout that I thought, personally, I know it's a tough job for officials, but I think that's a clear penalty.
1: That's the latest. I'm Esme, Aegis Council.
2: Hounslow, Isha and Morden. 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

the news desk. Taking us towards the witching hour midnight. 3 hours of music, bits and pieces, this and that. We'll keep an eye on the traffic and the travel as well in southwest London. Fingers crossed there won't be anything to report.

Friends who confess. When I heard this on Jackie earlier on this week, oh, I thought Franz Ferdinand. For 2026, that's the squeeze, and why don't you? It's Radio Jackie. It's the

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And if you'd like to email, that's studio@radiojackie.com. I'm Lynn Stollins, by the way, keeping you company through till midnight tonight.

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0: 15 minutes to 10. It's Radio Jackie on a Saturday night. Me, Lynn Summers, keeping you company through till midnight. News update coming up then with Esme at 10 o'clock. We'll hear about Liverpool's latest defeat in the Premier League and from the co-founder of a charity in Hammersmith about an exciting new drug.
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2: 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Yeah.

0: South West London weather with the Ashley Centre Epsom. Great names like Waitrose, Rituals and Next. Where shopping feels good.
1: So then it's going to be cloudy overnight. Temperatures staying up in double figures though. And then daytime it's going to be cloudy and cool and a little bit breezy. Tomorrow's high then around 15 degrees. And right now in Wallington, it's good as it's going to get. It's still 15 Celsius.
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2: The Liberal Democrats have taken full control of Surrey's new councils following a historic overnight landslide. The party won 56 seats in West Surrey and 40 in the East to secure clear majorities for both authorities. This result ends decades of Conservative dominance and signals a major transformation for services across the county. These new unitary bodies will launch next year before fully replacing all district and borough councils by 2027. The HMS Dragon is being sent towards the Middle East. The move is ahead of any potential mission by a number of countries to ensure ships are free to use the Strait of Hormuz. The warship was sent to the Eastern Mediterranean in March and has been testing weapons off Crete. Military analyst Robert Clark can tell us more about the vessel itself.
3: It's a Type 45 destroyer. It's armed with Aston missiles, which is crucial really for the air defence for both missiles and drones. It's to provide that almost like an umbrella.
2: A drug to help hundreds of children in England who are losing the ability to walk has been given the green light on the NHS. Givinostat gives Duchenne muscular dystrophy patients the chance to walk for longer. Those aged six and over who can still stand are eligible. Emily Rubin is co-founder of Hammersmith-based charity Duchenne UK.
4: We've had families whose sons have stopped walking between then and now, and their sons can no longer get access to this drug. So today's news is bittersweet. We are celebrating for those families whose children will be able to access Givinostat, but we are grieving for those families whose boys are no longer walking.
2: In sport, Liverpool were booed off at Anfield after a 1-1 draw with Chelsea in the Premier League. The defending champions, who've edged closer to Champions League qualification, had taken an early lead. Manager Arne Slot can understand why their supporters were upset.
5: And if we don't win, then we're disappointed, and especially in a season where we haven't won a lot or not as much as people expect us to do, then it's just building up frustration. That came out probably after half-time, but I think the players and myself had the same frustration as the fans.
2: Chelsea's weaker captain says unity will be key as the Blues prepare for a tough Women's FA Cup semi-final against Manchester City. Chelsea have already beaten City twice this season, but also suffered one defeat, highlighting how close the rivalry has been. Captain says the team must focus on themselves and trust their quality to reach another final. She also hopes a strong Stamford Bridge crowd can help push them back to Wembley to defend their title. And finally, in tennis, British interest in the singles at the Italian Open has come to an end with Cameron Norrie's second round exit. After receiving a bye in the first round, the world number 19 suffered a straight sets defeat to Argentina's Thiago Agustín Tarante. Katie Bolter lost to Germany's Eva Lies in her opening match in the women's draw on Wednesday. That's the latest. I'm Esme Aegis-Kensal.
0: Wimbledon, Surbiton and Banstead. This is The Sound.

9th of, well, we're in May 2026, and this one going out to Tony, celebrating his big birthday week in Yule Village. I'm not going to say what birthday it is, but it's a significant one, and it's got a zero in it. Happy birthday, Tony. Enjoy your weekend.

birthday. Did you know it is officially bat survey season? Bat ecologists throughout the country are out and about then doing their bat surveys, and that includes Tony, Nathan and Julia, who are out this evening. Hope it's going well for you folks. At least the weather gods are being kind to you.

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Got a big up, Admir. That's Audrey Zanette's father. Celebrating 81 years on May the 5th. So a belated happy birthday to you. Hope you got

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Saturday night, me, Lynn Summers. Through till midnight tonight. Studio snack. 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
1: Our Middlesex Day is coming up. You can celebrate the 1,300th anniversary of Middlesex becoming a county. 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And all that is at the 3rd Ashford Scout Hut on Ford Close. And that's this coming Saturday, 11 o'clock in the morning through to 4 in the afternoon. And there's friendly and inclusive touch rugby. 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

0: minutes to 11. Coming up in the news then with Esme, we'll hear from the World Health Organization on the hantavirus outbreak and also about a series of drug-related arrests in Stanwell. All that and more at 11 o'clock.
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1: It's cloudy overnight, temperatures staying up into double figures. And then daytime, it's supermodel weather, that's cloudier. And it's going to be cool and a bit breezy. Tomorrow's high is sticking around 15 degrees and right now in Chiswick, it's 15 degrees.
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2: The World Health Organization's trying to reassure people on the Canary Islands they won't come into contact with passengers linked to a hantavirus outbreak. The UK Health Security Agency is helping 22 British passengers return home to self-isolate. The WHO's Dr. Maria Van Kerkhove outlines how authorities should keep people safe.
3: Bring those passengers to shore. There will be a screening that will take place. Right now, there's nobody on board that has any symptoms, including passengers and crew. The risk to the people in the Canary Islands is low. Because of all the attention right now, people may think that the risk is growing. It's not.
2: Welsh Labour has a new interim leader, with Ken Skates taking charge. Baroness Eleanor Morgan resigned after losing her seat in the Senate. Former Labour MS Alan Davies is another who wasn't returned by voters. He's been telling us when that reality really hit home.
4: I kept looking at those boxes and asking, where were the Labour votes? Surely this box wasn't from wherever it was in Aberfoyle or Tredegar. It slowly dawned on me that actually there weren't any Labour votes. And then I realised the scale of what was facing us.
2: Jason Perry has been re-elected as Executive Mayor of Croydon after once again winning the support of voters in the borough. He was confirmed following Thursday's poll, where residents headed to the ballot boxes across Croydon. It's a second term in the job for Perry, who first took on the role when the borough held its first mayoral election in 2022. As mayor, he's responsible for setting Croydon's priorities and leading one of the largest elected roles in London. Five people have been charged following an investigation into the suspected supply of Class A and Class B drugs in Stanwell. The charges relate to distribution of MDMA, cocaine and cannabis and possession of criminal property and a weapon. Those charges are from Ashford, Chertsey, Feltham and Stanwell and are linked to an ongoing inquiry. All five are due to appear at Guildford Crown Court on the 4th of June, with one remanded in custody and four bailed. There's been a spate of phone snatching in New Malden High Street over recent days. One victim reported having his mobile swiped out of his hand outside M&S on Wednesday evening as he was on a call. He says the suspect was riding an e-bike. In another instance, a woman reported having her phone knocked out of her hand as she crossed the road outside Boots in a failed grab. The Met Police says all thefts should be reported via 101 or Met Engage. And finally in sport, Chelsea have ended their six-game losing streak in the Premier League with a 1-1 draw at Liverpool. They came back from a goal down at Anfield to take a point. Interim boss Callum McFarlane says it might have been a different outcome.
5: I think, probably being a little bit biased, I think we could have won the game. We had some good moments. I remember Enzo's chance in the first half, Kukure getting into some really good areas, crossing areas, another marginal offside, another penalty shout that I thought, personally, I know it's a tough job for officials, but I think that's a clear penalty.
2: That's the latest. I'm Esme Aegis-Kensal.
0: Croydon, Leatherhead and Ashford. This is the sound of Southwest London.

here on 107.8 Radio Jackie. That's the awesome Steppenwolf there from 1969. It's Radio Jackie, it's a Saturday night. It's Lynn Summers taking you through till midnight.

special treat there for Jerry in Wimbledon. Just messaged in and said, oh, that is absolutely gorgeous. What is it? It's Fergie. And Big Girls Don't Cry. Radio Jackie, 11:15.

0: from the writer of Tinker, Tailor, Soldier, Spy and The Night Manager, John le Carré's classic Cold War thriller, The Spy Who Came In From the Cold. 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

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Apparently, they used to go to a studio in Oxford Street near one of the embassies and get their photos taken there. And you're thinking, oh, this is going to be good. 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They look absolutely gorgeous. 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
1: Charity movie screening with a question and answer session afterwards. It's a Stephen McRae, resilient man dancing against the odds. And that's being shown at the Chiswick Cinema on May 31st. If you like the details, the charity website is where you've got to go. It's www.skylarks.charity for the details. 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

there's Chris. And there's Julie. Wanting a shout out. Oh, yeah. Holidaying in Lanzarote, Playa Blanca. Sitting in the terrace with a few drinks and listening to Radio Jackie. Oh, that sounds good. Enjoy your break. That's amazing. Hope you're having a good time.

0: Bulletin coming up at midnight right here on Jackie. We'll hear the latest updates from the Middle East and find Chelsea's weaker captain ahead of the Women's FA Cup semi-final. All that and more with Esme coming up in about 13 minutes' time.
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0: Southwest London weather with the Ashley Centre Epsom. 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
1: So then, cloudy overnight, temperatures staying up in double figures. Then tomorrow is cloudier once again and fairly cool with a little bit of a breeze. And the temperature's staying up though, around about 15 degrees. And right now in Esher, it's 13 Celsius.
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2: The Liberal Democrats have taken full control of Surrey's new councils following a historic overnight landslide. The party won 56 seats in West Surrey and 40 in the East to secure clear majorities for both authorities. This result ends decades of Conservative dominance and signals a major transformation for services across the county. These new unitary bodies will launch next year before fully replacing all district and borough councils by 2027. The HMS Dragon is being sent towards the Middle East. The move is ahead of any potential mission by a number of countries to ensure ships are free to use the Strait of Hormuz. The warship was sent to the Eastern Mediterranean in March and has been testing weapons off Crete. Military analyst Robert Clark can tell us more about the vessel itself.
3: It's a Type 45 destroyer. It's armed with Aston missiles, which is crucial really for the air defence.

0: for both missiles and drones. It's to provide that almost like an umbrella.
1: A drug to help hundreds of children in England who are losing the ability to walk has been given the green light on the NHS. Givinostat gives Duchenne muscular dystrophy patients the chance to walk for longer. Those aged six and over who can still stand are eligible. Emily Rubin is co-founder of Hammersmith-based charity Duchenne UK.
2: We've had families whose sons have stopped walking between then and now, and their sons can no longer get access to this drug. So today's news is bittersweet. We are celebrating for those families whose children will be able to access Givinostat, but we are grieving for those families whose boys are no longer walking.
1: In sport, Liverpool were booed off at Anfield after a 1-1 draw with Chelsea in the Premier League. The defending champions, who've edged closer to Champions League qualification, had taken an early lead. Manager Arne Slot can understand why their supporters were upset.
3: And if we don't win, then we're disappointed, and especially in a season where we haven't won a lot or not as much as people expect us to do, then it's just building up frustration. That came out probably after half-time, but I think the players and myself had the same frustration as the fans.
1: Chelsea's weaker captain says unity will be key as the Blues prepare for a tough Women's FA Cup semi-final against Manchester City. Chelsea have already beaten City twice this season, but also suffered one defeat, highlighting how close the rivalry has been. Captain says the team must focus on themselves and trust their quality to reach another final. She also hopes a strong Stamford Bridge crowd can help push them back to Wembley to defend their title. And finally in tennis, British interest in the singles at the Italian Open has come to an end with Cameron Norrie's second round exit. After receiving a bye in the first round, the world number 19 suffered a straight sets defeat to Argentina's Thiago Agustín Tarante. Katie Bolter lost to Germany's Eva Lies in her opening match in the women's draw on Wednesday. That's the latest. I'm Esme Aegis-Kensal.
4: Carl Shulton, Walton and Teddington. This is the

0: Jackie.
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1: The World Health Organization's trying to reassure people on the Canary Islands they won't come into contact with passengers linked to a hantavirus outbreak. The UK Health Security Agency is helping 22 British passengers return home to self-isolate. The WHO's Dr. Maria Van Kerkhove outlines how authorities should keep people